0: In a summer after that. In a summer after that. Oh, baby.
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0: My dad's like, if you want to win again, I can teach you how to win again. We've got to put the phone off. We've got to get that mindset back. Get rid of everything that's happened in the last couple of months. Speak to someone properly. Get your mind right. It's nothing to do with your ability. You're the man.
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2: Good morning and welcome to the show. 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I have the music. I've got some Skinner plus your Saturday shimmy coming up in this hour. 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

That's you and me, Cinnamon and Amy Jones on KFM 94.5. And if you've just joined, welcome to it. So, let me tell you something. Cape Town is getting busy this weekend. There is so much happening. And the city this weekend, if you're looking for something to do and somewhere to go, watch people voluntarily put themselves through enormous amounts of pain. HYROX has officially kicked off at the CTICC and spectators can get tickets from 175 rand. So, you know, you can go watch the running, the sled pushes, the burpees, all from the safety of the sidelines. And listen, if you're single, this could actually be your moment. I mean, fitness, adrenaline, sweaty people with excellent cardio. Who knows? Maybe your future husband is pushing a sled somewhere inside the CTICC right now. Well, maybe not right now, but shortly. And I think I might have to go and investigate this one for myself. I mean, for research purposes, obviously.

0: It's Rewind Repeated on KFM 94.5. You're listening to myself, Tash V. And let me tell you, it's time for your Saturday shimmy. You know that song? That one that comes on and suddenly you're driving differently, your shoulders are moving, maybe your head's nodding. Or maybe you're just waking up and you start going into some, spontaneous choreography. I want that song. I need to know, what is your Saturday shimmy? Send me a voice note on 082-945-0940 and tell me what your Saturday shimmy is. And I could be dropping your song into the show in about 20 minutes or so. So come on, give me a little something to dance to here. I want to know what it is. 082-945-0940.
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0: That's Doors, Noah Kahan on KFM 94.5. And here's something I love about hearing stories behind artists. This guy started writing songs at the age of eight. Eight years old. I mean, I think most of us were still negotiating bedtime and trying to convince our parents that brushing your teeth was in fact optional. And now look at him. Proof that, you know, sometimes the things that you're playing around with as a kid actually become the thing that you build your entire life around. And speaking of things that make your Saturday better, I'm still waiting for those Saturday shimmy requests. There's some great ones coming through. Send it to me on a voice note. 0829450940. What is that song that just gets you grooving? That, you know, makes you jam, come alive, puts you in the best mood. That's the song I want. You know the number, 0829450940. And I could be playing yours in about 10 minutes.
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2: 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I never met you, but I wanted to invite you to the party. And you walked in with those green.

0: Oh, what a song. What a talent. Slow It Down, Benson Boone on KFM 94.5. You're with myself, Tash V, and it is time for your Saturday shimmy. And I asked for your requests, and they came through. Here it is. This is your Saturday shimmy.
1: Good morning. Can you please play Zombies from the Cranberries? I'm on my way from Ferndale to Cape Town. My wife is having a C-section on Monday.
0: Yes.
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1: That was Amy Chasink and Shadows of the Sun on KFM 94.5. And we're already into the second hour of the show. We've still got plenty coming up this hour. We've got your weather. I've got another round of Would You Rather. And I've got a question for you that might actually make you think. It's about South Africa. And think along the lines of typical South African food or snacks or something that just reminds you of South Africa. That is coming up in the next hour. Don't go anywhere. It's time to rise and shine right here with Bruno Mars and Treasure.

0: for most people, tiredness is not a sleep problem. It's an energy production problem. And those are two completely different things. Wait 90 minutes after waking up before your first caffeinated coffee. Your adrenal system will thank you.
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It's tomorrow. Msaki and Sunel on KFM 94.5. And I need to settle something that came up in conversation this week. If you had to leave South Africa tomorrow, we were just chatting and we were speaking about immigrating and all sorts, and you could pack just one food item that would remind you of home. What are you taking? Because, I mean, let's get serious here. Are we taking Omar Rusks? What about Chuckles? Because, you know, apparently chocolate is a basic human right. And maybe what about Biltong? Because, I mean, let's be honest, that could probably survive an international move better than most of us. Or are you going like full comfort food? Are you taking the Barakat there and taking Babuti with you? I mean, you know, it can be anything. Maybe your mom's favorite curry, or I want to know what food you simply could not live without if you had to leave South Africa. Send me your answers on 082-945-0940. I'm very interested to see which one comes out tops. I'm dying to know. So send it to me. You know the number, 082-945-0940. You'll also be one call away when you're moving overseas. It's Charlie Puth. Oh.

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1: That's Swim BTS on KFM 94.5. You're listening to myself, Tash V. It's 6:27 on this glorious Saturday morning. And I asked you, there was a conversation that took place in the week about what is the one thing you would take with you if you had to immigrate food-wise. South African, what is that one thing? And Dave said, morning team, I would die without biltong. Lucinda coming through with Marmite. Whoa. Look, Marmite's not going to be on my list. I'm a bovvy girl, definitely. Marmite, I don't know why. There's such a divide with Marmite and Bovril. But I would definitely say if I'm taking something, it's going to have to be bovvy and not Marmite. But Lucinda, good for you. And then Jenny coming through with hands down chuckles. Chuckles, more chuckles. I'll take an entire lifetime supply. Well, at least we know we're not going to be running out of chuckles anytime soon. So that's a good thing. But what is that one food? Man, oh man. Yeah, biltong is also one. And I don't know, maybe like we were talking earlier about an Omar Rusk. That could also go down a real treat. Or, you know, just the good old Babuerti.

0: 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We'll take it with. Don't go anywhere. Your weather's on the way.
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It's Ariana Grande. We can't be friends on KFM 94.5. And it is now time to take a look at your weather. It is a beautiful winter's day on the cards across the Western Cape. Calvinia wakes up to about 3 degrees and heats to a sizzling 27 degrees, while Sutherland starts at zero before reaching 21 degrees. Paarl, 9 degrees and climbs to 23 degrees with some cloud building later, while Robertson warms from 10 degrees to a pleasant 24 degrees. George starts out on 10 degrees and reaches a high of 24 with some cloud giving way to high level cloud. And then a day across the board with no rain expected. And finally, in the mother city, Cape Town, it's going to be gorgeous. Starts at 10 degrees and reaches a cooler 20 degrees today. Can expect some cloudy conditions, early becoming partly cloudy with a chance of fog later. And a crisp Cape Town winter's day to be expected. But at least the rain is staying away. And that is what is happening. Hope you've got a better idea of what to wear and what to do today. Don't go anywhere. We've still got Would You Rather on the way.

That's Passenger Alex Warren on KFM 94.5. You're listening to myself, Tash V, and it is time for Would You Rather. So I want to know, Hyrox is here this weekend, and obviously a lot of people are partaking. They've flown in from Joburg and Durban and all the rest of it. So if you are taking part in the competition, I wish you everything of the best. Go and smash those ski ergs and wall balls and 1 kilometer runs. So I thought, Would You Rather would be dedicated to Hyrox happening this weekend. And would you rather have your ex as your Hyrox doubles partner or your mom? You can choose. Would you rather have your ex as your Hyrox doubles partner or your mom? Now, straight away, I would go for my mom here. The only problem is my mom's, she needs a knee replacement. So I don't think we're going to be getting very far. Maybe I can have her for moral support. And then I just have to clap a solo. But again, it's got to be your doubles partner. Are you going for your ex or are you going for your mom? Tell me on 082-945-0940.

0: It's Lose Control, Teddy Swims on KFM 94.5 with myself, Tash V, and I was asking your would you rather for today is the High Rocks edition, seeing that that's happening in Cape Town this weekend. Would you rather take your ex as your doubles partner or your mum? And, I mean...
1: What a sneaky question, Tash.
0: Sorry, Celia.
1: I would have to go for my ex. I'm just too competitive.
0: No.
1: That's
0: yep.
1: me.
0: Yep. No, I'm going to have to go for my ex as well. So, you know, it is what it is. We've got to just, you got to do it. Paloma saying, good morning. Definitely my ex. We have a very good relationship. Well, there we go. And Monya coming through saying, oh, I'm going to have to go with my current partner. Well, I mean, that's a bit of a cheat because we have to either go with our exes or our moms. But, you know, it is what it is. I don't know what your would you rather be, but good luck to every single person taking part in High Rocks this weekend. And if your current partner is your partner, may it stay that way.
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0: That is Steven Sanchez with Sweet Love on KFM 94.5. And that is a wrap from myself, Tashvi. Well, for now, I will be back this evening from 6 to 9. I'm in for Ready D. Let's get your weekend started. But right now, Edward's got your eyewitness news and then Stan Mars.
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2: Thank you, Tash. A very good morning. IDAC prosecutor Drushanta Ramsamy says it's unfortunate that the entire unit has been painted in a negative light because of the questionable conduct of some of its senior officials. The Madlanga Commission has spent weeks hearing evidence about the Investigating Directorate Against Corruption, IDAC, with witnesses raising concerns about the alleged rot within the unit. This includes allegations that former IDAC head advocate Andrea Johnson may have used the unit to settle personal scores. But Ramsamy told the commission yesterday that not all IDAC officials should be painted with the same brush.
3: I had to strike a balance between the good IDAC and the bad IDAC, as General Mkhwanazi had called it. There are very good people that work at IDAC and who do amazing work in the pursuit of justice.
2: Eskom says it's made more resources available to restore electricity supply in areas affected by the severe weather this week. Extremely cold conditions had battered parts of the country of late, disrupting power supply. KwaZulu-Natal, the Eastern Cape, Limpopo and the Free State are among the hardest hit, leading to outages. And France's largest nuclear power plant had to shut down some of its generators after being attacked by jellyfish. Again. The Gravelines power plant sports six 900 megawatt reactors, and this week units 2, 3 and 4 had to shut down after swarms of jellyfish clogged the sea filter drawing water for generator cooling. This comes almost exactly a year after another jellyfish swarm led to the closure of four reactors on the 10th of August 2025. To the weather now, a fine and cool to warm day ahead for the Western Cape. Cape Town reaching a high of 20, Fredendal 30, Beaufort West 27 and George 24 degrees. Once again, the top story in Eyewitness News at this hour. IDAC prosecutor Drushanta Ramsamy says it's unfortunate that the entire unit has been painted in a negative light because of the questionable conduct of some of its senior officials.
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0: 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Stan Mars with you till 10 o'clock this morning. We trust you all. Not too sure where you find yourself. But let me tell you, from where I'm sitting, we are getting ready to do battle with Edward de Kock.
1: No, I was in a vibe.
0: No, I don't care about your vibe.
1: Nee, maar ek was so lekker besig om te luister.
0: Yeah.
1: I dropped dead, Licky.
0: Now, I've got some news, can I share?
1: Okay, go for it.
0: The news that I want to share is the following. If you're a Madonna fan, KFM 94.5, we've got you covered. To celebrate Madonna's birthday this Sunday, 16 August, you could win an amazing Madonna prize and add a little Queen of Pop magic to your collection. This is how you enter. 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WhatsApp us the name of the song and when it played. Send your answer to 082-945-0940, right? It's that easy. So keep listening, keep those ears open, and you could be celebrating Madonna's birthday in style. It's going down now, today, on the show. You can be a winner. I want you to win, right? Madonna celebrates her birthday. You and I will wait for the song. You tell me what the song is and when the song played, and who knows, you could be victorious. Right? So
1: if this is one of the battle songs, I'm going to keep guessing Madonna for like the first thing. Can I win the prize then? Oh.
0: We will do battle to see if you can figure out which Madonna song will be played. So your first clue today is the following. It's not really a clue, but it's just me being problematic.
1: Well, that checks out.
0: How old do you think Madonna will be tomorrow?
1: Oh, no.
0: Okay, I'll actually give you two guesses.
1: Okay. Two guesses. Do I have to be? Can I be like in the first guess can be the decade?
0: No.
1: Oh, no.
0: No.
1: Same with 1, 2, 3, 4. It has to be at least. Yeah, let's see. If you were like. I'm guessing she was like in her 20s in the 80s. So that is ten minste 40 plus nog.
0: I can't confirm nor deny.
1: Weet jy wat? Ek dink sy gaan soos 'n mooi 70 of 'n ding. It's going to be one of those saucy
0: right.
1: ones.
0: What is your first guess?
1: So my first guess would be 70.
0: 70.
1: Yeah.
0: Incorrect.
1: Ah.
0: I'll give you another opportunity.
1: Too high or too low?
0: Between 60 and 70.
1: Yeah, I see.
0: Now.
1: Okay.
0: So... just think carefully.
1: Oh, no.
0: What are the popular numbers between 60 and 70? Well, is it 61? Is it 62? Is it 63?
1: Is it the one just before 70?
0: 5, 6, 7, 6, 8, 6, well, 9.
1: Oh, there are two popular 6 numbers these days. Even back in my day, we only had the one. It was the one just before 70.
0: Right, okay,
1: I think
0: right.
1: 6, 7 is dan 'n sekere groot gewilde ene.
0: Correct.
1: I'm not doing the hand motions.
0: Correct.
1: Okay, donkey.
0: 17 after 7 o'clock, KFM 94.5. Madonna celebrates her birthday tomorrow. 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

Kosher, Liam Berger, KFM 94.5, 20 minutes after 7 o'clock. Anthony Teixeira has your latest over the next couple of minutes, so look out for that. We'll find out what's happening in the world of sports. Liesl van der Veste is in, will be chatting to us as well. We're excited tomorrow. Big things happening in the 2026 Blisters for Bread in association with Lucky Star, hosted by the Peninsula School Feeding Association. Deets coming up.

0: Let's go from 94.5 with Jeremy Loeb's great song Down South. 7:27, Anthony DeShera on the way. Tomorrow it's all going down. We are incredibly excited. I cannot wait, to be honest. I'm broadcasting live this August. Cape Town will unite for a powerful walk to combat childhood hunger. The 2026 Blisters for Bread in association with Lucky Star, hosted by the Peninsula School Feeding Association, right? So what's going down and how this is going down? It's entries have closed, though. If you've already have an entry, great. There are some important things for you to know. Read tomorrow's walk, right? The 10 kilometers starts at 7:30 tomorrow morning. The 5 kilometer gets underway at approximately 8 a.m. Wear your bib number on the front. The walk starts in Stephen Way Greenpoint and finishes at the Greenpoint Commons Sports Ground next to the Greenpoint Cricket Club, right? 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So don't leave valuables in your vehicle. Also follow the instructions of the route marshals for your own safety. Very important. Remember, Blisters for Bread is a fun walk, not a race. Everyone who completes the walk will receive a medal after your walk. 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Paxton's going to be there. Stephen Lee Lewis, Sketchy Bongo. Plus lucky walker number draws with fantastic prizes to be won. There'll be a great selection of food and refreshment vendors. No dogs permitted on the route. Prams are welcome, though. If you've entered the 5 kilometer walk, join myself and Liesl van der Westhuizen and tomorrow as we take on the walk together as the KFM Soulmates. 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
0: 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We'll be right back.

0: Good morning, I'm Anthony Tejeda. Springbok women sealed the test series against Fiji overnight. It was a closer event than last week's as they managed to claim a 29-22 victory. Maria Chiriamba with a hat-trick on debut. Meanwhile, the Currie Cup saw the Lions suffer back-to-back losses, going down 38-29 to the Bowling Cavaliers. Griek was consolidated top of the table with a comprehensive 55-21 victory over the Sharks, while live international test is underway between the Wallabies and Japan. In football, the Betway Premiership weekend kicked off Friday at the Athlone Stadium. Kwan Plaki's netted a debut hat-trick to lead Stellenbosch to a 3-1 victory over Marimo Gallants. In tennis, Venus Williams out of the Cincinnati Open at the first round following a 6-2, 6-2 loss to qualifier Emiliana Arango. Other selected results saw it go all the way between Ludmila Samsonova and Yelena Putintseva, who won 7-6, 5-7, 7-5. Sloane Stephens through to the second round with a straight set victory. Meanwhile, in the men's draw, Grigor Dimitrov lets a set lead slip as he lost to Sebastian Baez. Wins for Stefanos Tsitsipas, Matteo Berrettini and Herbert Hurkacz. In cricket, Australia finally ended the Bangladesh first innings, visitors taking a 228-run lead after being dismissed for 426. Josh Hazlewood wrapping up the tale with figures of 6 for 89. While India won the toss and elected to bat first in Sri Lanka. And World Athletics President Sebastian Coe says he'll be present at the Court of Arbitration for Sport when his body defends its imposed sanctions on Russia. Russian athletics lodged a complaint calling the ongoing ban selective and politicized. The International Olympic Committee has announced that athletes from the country would be allowed to compete in team events and qualifying competitions for the 2028 LA Games, feeling that the athletes shouldn't be held responsible for the government's actions in the Ukraine. Anthony Tejeda, Eyewitness News Sport.
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No. Is what it is. It's just how it goes. So if you're a Madonna fan, you need to stay tuned. Because at some point, I'm going to play a Madonna song. So you need to listen out for the song, right here on the show. When you hear the song, what's it mean the name of the song when it played? So what's it mean the name of the song and when it played, right? 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Maybe I call you. So stay tuned to KFM 94.5. You need to keep your ears open. And you could be celebrating Madonna's birthday in style. The birthday's tomorrow, but obviously I can't do it tomorrow because tomorrow I'm going to be Fitness Mars. Fitness Stanley. Fitness High Rocks boss. I don't know. Making up things here. But look out for Madonna. I'm not going to tell you when it's going to play.

0: Taking it back in time, all about the classics, Madonna. Papa, don't you preach? 7:43. Celia, you are on the money. You were on the money, the first to get it right. I mean, obviously, I was leading the witness just a little bit, just a tad. But happy Saturday and congratulations. You've just won yourself a copy of Madonna's limited edition vinyl album as we get ready for a birthday tomorrow.
1: Oh, gosh, that's so cool. And I love Madonna.
0: 100%. What is your favorite Madonna song? Tell me.
1: Probably La Isla Bonita.
0: No, I think I'm in good company. If I had to choose my favorite Madonna song, I think you and I would be on the same page, same WhatsApp group, La Isla Bonita, as one of the greatest songs, according to me. But listen here, well done. You've won your copy of Madonna's limited edition vinyl album. Congratulations, and thank you so much for staying tuned to KFM 94.5.
1: Thanks very much, Stan. I'll see you guys tomorrow.
0: Perfect. We look forward to seeing you then, but stay on the line with me, all right?
1: Cheers.
0: We'll do it again over the next couple of minutes in the next hour. It could be you being victorious today. Look out for Madonna's song, right here on KFM 94.5. WhatsApp me the name of the song. Also, when it played, your answer to 0829450940. Right, let's win prizes today.
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6: Môre, gaan dit saam met die?
7: Stan, alles goed aan hierdie kant? Hoe gaan dit met jou?
6: Luister, I mean, ja. Hi rocks, ek meen, ek sien die foto's, ek sien die video's. Jinne, genade. Hoe lyk dinge daar?
7: Luister, dit is fantasties. Ek was in die mix. Gister mixte Hyrox en gisteraand het ons deelgeneem aan die corporate relay saam met 3 meisies of dames van die Maximella Ladies Clinic wat allemaal fietsryers, so dit was iets heeltemal niets vir hulle en dit was net ongelooflik. Die corporate challenge, die skees daar is fantastisch. And it's a great introduction for anyone who thinks Hyrox is a little bit overwhelming. Now you can put a team together of 4 people.
6: That's great.
7: And that makes it doable. So I have counted with us. There's 4. You and I can easily put 4 people together.
6: Well, we could. We know a lot of people, but would they do it?
7: We know
6: that
7: a lot of people.
6: Yes, million-dollar question.
7: That's what we were discussing yesterday. Do you know 4 people that would do it with you?
6: Before we chat, Blisters for Bread, what's happening in our fitness guide?
7: Well, there's so much happening this weekend. It's obviously the Hyrox weekend, so everyone is out there. For our mountain bikers, the Filthy Fondo in Hermann is taking place tomorrow in Clanfilay. In the Western Cape, there's still some entries available. That's ideal for our mountain bikers and our trail bikers. Otherwise, the Mayron's Tour Hike is happening tomorrow, Mayor's Wrist. And there's a variety of distances, up to 16 kilometers to walk. Also to look forward to, the flowers this year, I've seen the pictures, they look fantastic out along the West Coast. So the Steenbok Hiking Trail in Portsburg is open with an 11K hike happening tomorrow from the, I should say on Wednesday, not tomorrow, on Wednesday from the Potsburg Trail, from the Potsburg Gate in the West Coast National Park. And it's a beautiful hiking trail. That's the Steenbok Hiking Trail in Potsburg in the West Coast National Park with an 11K hike. And then just to let you know that Devon Vale's 5K night run is happening next Friday, the 21st of August at the Devon Vale Golf and Wine Estate. It's going to be a beautiful 5K run around the golf course and a fun atmosphere. And the big thing is kids are welcome to that as well. So there's some nice ones that we can look forward to over the next week.
6: 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How are you feeling about that?
7: Can I tell you, I'm so excited, and I'm so excited because I know how hard you've been training for this, and you and I are going to be walking together, but we're going to be hosting your show together as well, so I think it's going to be a fun morning out.
6: 100%. 10 kilometers start 7:30, 5 kilometers gets underway at 8. Wear your bib number on the front, the walk starts in Steffenway Greenpoint, yeah, very important.
7: That bib in the front, that's always my first question, where does the bib go? So I'm glad you've answered that, thanks Dan.
6: Parking available P12, P13 and P14 at the DHL Stadium, Vienna Waterfront and surrounding areas. 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Blisters for Bread, fun walk. It's not a race, Liesl. I think everybody just needs to be aware of this.
7: I think, and I won't believe, Stan, how many emails I got in the week saying, is it a race? Do we get a time? I want to know because I want to improve my time from last year. No, this is your own journey. So, and it's your own walk in terms of you pacing yourself. So you're racing basically against yourself from your times from the previous year. So it's not a timed event. It's not a race. It's a fun walk. And we're going to make it really fun and vibey.
6: Reminder for you, if you've entered the 5 kilometer walk, join Liesl and myself tomorrow as we take on the walk together as the KFM soul mates. Join us 7 o'clock at the KFM broadcast van. When the show starts, we'll move together from there to the start line in proud partnership with Prime Media Cares and KFM 94.5. Hoe gaan jy voel na Hyrox môre by die blisters? Ek meen genade.
7: Ek sê, ek het 1.5 Hyrox gedoen. So ek het amper so 25,000-30,000 toppies in gekregen gister. So, you know what's going to get me through? The vibe, the energy,
6: 100%.
7: And the fierce of everyone else. And that's the most important. So if this is your first 5 or your first 10K, you're feeling overwhelmed, come to us. You'll find us at the KFM OB van. We will walk with you. We will bring the gears and we will help you get through this. So that's what gets me through. I think it's going to be just a beautiful day out. It is going to be a little bit chilly, so just have something warm to wear afterwards.
6: Lekker dag vir jou. Ons sien jou môreoggend.
7: Sien jou môre, 7:00. Dankie, mate.
6: 100%. Ciao. Very excited.
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0: Okay, from 94.5 Team ODV, it's called Escape. Chat update, news on the way with Edward. We'll do battle. Get involved. 0825-094 for a goodies up for grabs. It's our Madonna weekend.
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2: A very good morning. President Cyril Ramaphosa has called on the Southern African Development Community to address continental migration. Ramaphosa was presenting the SADC Summit public lecture at the University of KwaZulu-Natal yesterday, ahead of the 46th SADC Summit in Durban this weekend, with a main meeting scheduled for Monday. Pretoria stands as the SADC chair for the year, with Ramaphosa addressing the recent threats of violence against African foreign nationals.
3: As South Africans, we are deeply concerned and ashamed that people from other nations, some whose leaders are here, were treated badly and were even forced to leave the country under threat of violence.
2: The president presented Vision 2050, a SADC plan to establish Southern Africa as a peaceful and inclusive industrial region. The Madlanga Commission of Inquiry has questioned why controversial businessman Suleiman Karim has refused to undergo an independent medical assessment. Karim was due to testify before the commission yesterday, but once again failed to appear. While he claims he had been medically unfit to testify, the commission ordered him to undergo an independent medical assessment to verify his condition. After Karim refused to comply, the commission announced yesterday that it would refer the matter to the NPA for possible criminal prosecution. And over in the U.S., the Federal Aviation Authority says it's already reached over 90% of its recruitment goal after hiring more than 2,000 video gamers.

0: for most people, tiredness is not a sleep problem. It's an energy production problem. And those are two completely different things. Wait 90 minutes after waking up before your first caffeinated coffee. Your adrenal system will thank you.
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0: Drive safe. It's one of those weekends. Miles Smith. 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It's Week in Breakfast. Stan Mars with you till 10 o'clock today, 10 o'clock this morning. Right, so where are you right now? If you are anywhere near your radio, stay there because Edward needs you.
1: Help. Help me.
0: If you can assist him, 0829450940. Said person is legendary.
1: Okay. Thank goodness.
0: Born in 1947.
1: Ooh.
0: Famous for pioneering Latin rock.
1: What? Single person.
0: His father was a mariachi muso.
1: Hey.
0: Teaching this individual the violin by age 5.
1: Ooh. Now it's going to be someone I'm not going to expect at all.
0: First major artist to successfully fuse rock, blues, jazz with traditional Afro-Cuban and Latin percussion. 0829450940. Who am I?
1: Yeah, want Latin rock, my eerste ding sou wees is, ooh, Gypsy Kings.
0: Kevin says, Julio Iglesias. Incorrect.
1: Julio Iglesias, yo, long loss.
0: Ellie, correct you are.
1: Mm.
0: 0829450940. Sharon's in the building.
1: Wie sien mense wat volare gesing het?
0: Good guess.
1: Volare.
0: Morning, Reno. Born in Mexico in 1947.
1: Ik zit nog vast met Volare.
0: Wilhelm, doe het recht.
1: 47. 47. Are they still alive?
0: Reza, correct you are.
1: Dit is een baie erge vraag voor mensen om te. Als nou iemand in die 40s geboren is, vraag ik baie om verskoning. It's just normally you assume with like the rock industry.
0: Baie om beskoof.
1: That means neem aan, if you're in the rock industry, is it maar kortstondige lewekie wat jy
0: lei. I need an answer. Peter.
1: Legendary rock muso.
0: Tim Bourne, you are correct.
1: 47, wat beteken 60, 80? Nee, they're 79 now. Is hulle? Ja, 47, 79. Hulle moet nou 79 wees, whoever this person is. With the Latin Afro-fusion, Afro-Cuban fusion.
0: Perry Como, incorrect. Jess Wayne, correct you are.
1: Perry Como is not bad, you know.
0: Avid Reader maintains active reading list for fans on official site under section affectionately named on bookshelf.
1: That last clue does not help me. Unless they have a legendary song about reading.
0: How is it possible that everyone is getting this but you?
1: How is it possible? Ek,
0: yeah.
1: 47. Nou gaan het iemand obvious wees, and it's not going to be any song that makes me think of Latin rock.
0: Shante says, Pitbull, he's way too young, Shante. Thank you for your guess.
1: Vreselijk jong.
0: Jillian, correct you are.
1: Mexico.
0: We're doing battle.
1: Wie sien mannetjie? Wie sien man? Hy was saam met Rob Thomas. They did that thing. Smooth. I sing all it so met Rob Thomas. Man, wie is die man? Ek weet wie hy is. The minute the gimme Rob Thomas and Diamond. This high. What's his name? Nia! Or else we'll get about it. He's with the guitar. It's amazing. And I know the name. This hi.
0: Taryn, you are correct.
1: Oh.
0: Kevin, you are correct.
1: Whatever their answer is, that's the one I want to give. Van dit is this the invoice I think.
0: Do you give up?
1: Nia, do you find out that weet what his name is? What's the other song? What's the other song? That is Hay and Rob Thomas that sing the song Smooth, but he's very famous for another song. Name that song, dan kan ek vir jou sê wie die man is.
0: Let's go to the WhatsApp line.
1: Gooi.
0: Shall we?
1: Asseblief, ja, gooi.
0: All right.
2: It has to be.
1: It has to be?
2: Vicentano.
1: Rob Thomas and Santana.
2: Carlos Santana. Definitely Carlos Santana.
1: Yeah.
0: So just to be clear.
1: Or else forget about it.
0: You got it wrong.
1: Yeah.

0: at Rebel Heart. Okay, from 94.5, it's Weekend Breakfast, 8:25. Stan Mars with you till 10. Do you know what I had this week? Something that I ate? It was...
1: Humble pie.
0: No, listen here. Okay. I mean, for some reason, I seem to be smashing our quizzes at the moment. I'm probably one of the best. I'm probably one of the best in the country. Not just in the city, in the country. If there was like a top five in South Africa, I'd probably be number one or two.
1: For people reading clues.
0: Yeah.
1: Okay.
0: That's just not good at
1: it. Well, I got it om sinies te wees, but the fact that you can read does put you more in the top of the country. So, okay.
0: If you're a Madonna fan, K from 94.5's got you covered to celebrate Madonna's birthday this Sunday, 16 August. You could win an amazing Madonna prize and add a little Queen of Pop magic to your collection. Here's how to enter. Listen out for a Madonna song at K from 94.5. What's up the name of the song and when it played? Send your answer to 0829450940. It's that easy. Keep listening. Keep those ears open and you could be celebrating Madonna's birthday in style. Now, what is Madonna's real name, Edward?
1: Ach, nee. Technically, I'm going to go with the fact that technically it is Madonna. Madonna's name is Madonna because that is the one that she, I assume, legally registered at some point. What it was when she was born might be something different. It could be, does it even start with an M?
0: Veronica.
1: Yeah, sin. Veronica.
0: Her confirmation name was Veronica.
1: Yeah, sin. I can never think it begin with M.
0: Isn't that just bizarre?
1: Yeah. That's what, like, Sting wasn't always called Sting.
0: So it says her real name is Madonna Louise Ciccone. Ciccone. But her confirmation name was Veronica, adopted in 1966.
1: Huh.
0: Veronica.
1: Veronica. She looks more like a Madonna to me.
0: I mean, I don't want to talk talk about people and real names. Because...
1: Shush, yay. Yeah. Shush, yay. Shush, yay.
0: Yeah.
1: Okay. Okay.
0: Oh, I enjoy... Oi. I enjoy Edward's personality and how he reacts to your questions, Stan. Well, I don't.
1: Oh.
0: Edward is a bully.
1: Thank you.
0: And a monster.
1: Ek nou jou niks af nie.
0: Yeah. Edward's a bully and a monster.
1: Well, okay. When the mics are off.
0: I enjoy Edward's personality. You and you alone. Oh, wait. Gets better. Stan is jealous.
1: Oh.
0: Of what?
1: My personality, David.
0: Well, clearly. People ask me, tell me about Edward. I don't. So also last week, I started registering on YouTube. And I uploaded a couple of pics of me in studio.
1: Hey.
0: And what made me really mull, my videos did really poorly in views. Then I upload a video of Edward dancing in studio.
1: Yay. To be fair.
0: And that video is getting... thousands of views.
1: Near my,
0: that
1: was shaggy. I was singing. I did not know you were recording. I would not have known you were recording. As it nie vir die flitslig was, toe ek skielik draai na jou kant toe en ek sien hierdie groot lig in my gesig.
0: I upload a photo and a video of Edward and it gets thousands of views. I mean,
1: maar dis omdat die liedjie goed is.
0: I upload a video of myself and I get 3 views.
1: They can see my personality. Dis die ding.
0: This monster. 828 DJ Kent on the way. Get ready for Anthony to shame. He's got to like the sports.
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Good morning, I'm Anthony Teixeira. Stellenbosch up to third on the Betway Premiership log. Kuan Plakkies guiding them to the first one of the season with a hat-trick in a 3-1 victory over Memro Gallants. While last season's number 2 and 3 will be colliding today. Mamelodi Sundowns heading to the FNB to take on Kaizer Chiefs. That's a 3 p.m. kickoff. While departing Tottenham Hotspur captain Christian Romero says he wasn't perfect but gave everything during his 5-year stay. The North Londoners have agreed to a £34.2 million deal with Atletico Madrid for the centre-back. Meanwhile, Liverpool's owners have agreed to sell about a third of the club to a consortium which includes Amazon founder Jeff Bezos. The deal is set to value the Anfield side between £5 and £6 billion. Live rugby action for the day underway in Queensland, Australia, where at the break the Wallabies were leading Japan 21-17. Overnight, the Springbok women ran in 5 tries to 4 of Fiji in a 29-22 victory. Later today, the All Blacks play a third of their South African tour matches against URC opponents. After wins over the Stormers and the Sharks, they head out at Loftus against the Bulls. The New Zealanders' squad depth getting a full examination as wing Caleb Clark's been ruled out for the remainder of the tour after rupturing his shoulder tendon during the week. While in cricket, Pakistan's captain Babar Azam forced to retire hurt in their warm-up ahead of the first test against England next week after being hit on the hand. In golf, Benjamin Kodachim has a lead heading into the final round of the Eswatini Challenge. He's 1 clear of the field, lying on 14 under par. Midway through the Danish Championship, Antoine Rosner and Cameron Adam have a share of the lead at 11 under par. Brandon Stone, the highest placed South African, 2 shots back. And heading into the St. Jude Championship weekend, Scotty Scheffler with the healthy 3-shot lead over the field after carding a second round 61. Anthony Teixeira, Eyewitness News Sport.

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KFM 94.5, it's Amy Faku. 20 away from 9, what's happening in your world to celebrate Madonna's birthday? Tomorrow, Sunday, 16 August, I'm giving away a cool prize today. You can win an amazing Madonna prize, add a little Queen of Pop magic to your collection, right? Simple and easy process. I'm going to play you a Madonna song. I'm not going to tell you when I'm going to play it, but it's coming. So I'm telling you now it's coming. What's to me the name of the song? More importantly, when did it play? Send me your answer to 0829450940. It's really that easy. Keep listening. Keep those ears open and you could be celebrating Madonna's birthday in style. I'm not going to tell you when I'm going to play it, but now you know what to do.

0: Taking it back, it's on Madonna Like a Prayer. Annika, what do you think of this song, though? What do you think? Timeless.
1: Madonna is a vibe.
0: Madonna turns 67 tomorrow. Would you have thought that?
1: No. Not with all what she's have done.
0: The Timeless Material Girl celebrates her birthday today. Listen, thank you very much for your message. And you are victorious. Congratulations. You've won yourself a copy of Madonna's limited edition vinyl album. Thank you very much for being part of the show today. Stay on the line for me, all right?
1: Awesome. Thank you.
0: There we go. Do you see how I outsmarted you by telling you I'm going to play you a song and then I played the song immediately? It's not really smart. It's more for feeling, but I mean, I think it works. Thank you very much. We have got Lady Gaga and John Legend on the way. It's K from 94.5. It's Weekend Breakfast. It's Stan Mars with you till 10. Edward comes back at the top of the hour. We'll do battle one more time. I'm going to do my absolute best to outsmart all of you. Be part of the quiz, of course, on 0829450940.
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0: Stephanie Germanotta, better known as Lady Gaga, better known as Lady Gaga, Lady Bizarre. 5 away from 9, playing you the world's greatest music on the way. Faker Street's taking us to the top of the hour. Edward's got the latest, and of course we'll do battle on the other side. We'll touch base with the KFM crew. We'll find out where they're at, what is happening their side. More importantly, how you can be a winner.
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0: 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Tomorrow I'm on the road doing my bit, Blisters for Bread 2026. I'm broadcasting live whilst doing a 5 kilometre. Can you believe it?
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2: Very good morning. I'm Edward de Kock. As leaders across Southern Africa are gathering in Durban for the 46th SADC summit, President Cyril Ramaphosa calls on his counterparts in the region to focus on stabilizing governance. Ramaphosa was presenting the SADC summit public lecture at the University of KwaZulu-Natal yesterday, addressing the threats foreign nationals faced across South Africa in the run-up and aftermath of the June 30th march. The president also presented Vision 2050, a SADC plan to establish Southern Africa as a peaceful and inclusive industrial region.
3: We need to work together to address conflict, instability, governance failure, poverty, and social discord. We seek a region where people move out of choice, not out of desperation.
2: KwaZulu-Natal Police Commissioner Nhlanhla Mkhwanazi says many factors have contributed to the perception that the South African Police Service is losing the fight against crime and gangsterism. Mkhwanazi, the head of the National Unit Against Organized Crime, was in Mitchell's Plain yesterday as part of a police contingent who met with members of Parliament and community policing forums. MPs were on an oversight visit to assess Operation Prosper, which deployed SANDF soldiers to assist police in gang-ravaged areas of the Cape Flats. And a constitutional court order halting Shell and Impact Africa's oil and gas exploration on the Wild Coast in the Eastern Cape has been hailed as a victory for coastal communities. The Apex Court yesterday pulled the plug on an earlier ruling which allowed the companies to seek renewal licenses despite their prior permits being declared unlawful due to a lack of public participation. Applicants, including advocacy group Natural Justice, argued that the consultation process was critical to uphold human dignity. The group's Melissa Hrunink.
4: The court prefaces judgment on the deep connection that coastal communities have with the ocean for their livelihoods, their spirituality and their culture, and recognizes that the protection of ecological systems is inseparable from the protection of rights to dignity, culture and livelihood.
2: A fine and cool to warm day ahead for the Western Cape, with some clouds expected to gather over the southwest by this afternoon. Cape Town reaching a high of 20, Langebaan 16, Laingsburg 26 and Knysna 25 degrees. Once again, the top story in Eyewitness News at this hour. As leaders across Southern Africa are gathering in Durban for the 46th SADC summit, President Cyril Ramaphosa calls on his counterparts in the region to focus on stabilizing governance.
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0: for most people, tiredness is not a sleep problem. 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And those are two completely different things. Wait 90 minutes after waking up before your first caffeinated coffee. Your adrenal system will thank you.
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0: Well, I was listening to the shoe tapping thing.
1: No.
0: That part in the song.
1: You've been wanting war for the longest of times.
0: Agnetni.
1: You have.
0: In fact, I used a word to describe how you're such a nice person.
1: Magnolious. It's not even a word.
0: Magnanimous.
1: Magnolious. Magnolias.
0: Magnolias are a word. They're wonderful.
1: Oh, it's a flower. I don't know.
0: Dice hay.
1: But because you want
0: it's
1: war.
0: It's because you're blooming brilliant.
1: Oh, am I blooming?
0: Awesome.
1: Since you've declared war on me.
0: I...
1: Edward needs your help because today's really going to need it.
0: Yeah.
1: And I'll tell you why.
0: Because
1: we're looking for a band.
0: Okay.
1: That takes you back to the early 90s.
0: Ooh.
1: Like this band has sold over 100 million records globally.
0: See, take that, me.
1: Now, you like markets, right? You like markets. You like exploring
0: like financial markets.
1: Okay. No. These markets that you go to.
0: Short sell.
1: Yeah, it likes the markets.
0: Uh-huh.
1: They got their name from a flea market.
0: Okay. It's definitely take that, me.
1: They got their name from a flea market.
0: Uh-huh.
1: They were massive in Europe.
0: Oh, okay, in Chicago, ni?
1: Right.
0: Uh-huh.
1: Thereafter, after a long time, they got some success in the U.S.
0: Okay.
1: They were huge in Europe.
0: A Floymark.
1: 100%.
0: What's the name for a Floymark?
1: They assembled through a casting call in a high school gym.
0: Okay. In the early 90s,
1: they dominated European radio charts. They were massive in Europe.
0: Ah, that ha. See, whammy.
1: 1993. 082-945-0940. Help Edward along, or have I stumped the entire city?
0: Yeah, well, Floymark.
1: If you want George, Neisner,
0: well, not
1: Mossel
0: flea
1: Bay.
0: Flea market names.
1: Springbok, Oatswooden. Anywhere.
0: Uh-huh.
1: Can you stump me? They are the first group since Led Zeppelin to land their first 10 albums in the Billboard Top 10.
0: Woo.
1: The only other band to have done this
0: 10 albums.
1: Was Led Zeppelin. They received a star on the Hollywood Walk of Fame in April 2013. I need the name of this band. 082-945 0940. Yeah, 100%.
0: I'm trying to think of a group that I know have 10 albums.
1: Sharon is stumped.
0: Starting in the UK.
1: Spice Girls, incorrect, Ellie. Guns N' Roses, incorrect, Shanthan.
0: Spice Girls is not a bad name for a flea market, though. I'm trying to think of what's a reasonable name for a flea market that can also be a band.
1: Gareth says Nickelback. Ronaldo, correct you are.
0: Nickelback is American. Ma, what's your honor in it? Take That is not a bad name, by the way, for a flea market. It's just, okay, it implies it's free.
1: Mordani, 082-945-094. I've got one correct answer.
0: This is right. That's kind of easy. It's just Brighton. Ma, ake, nia, that kind of, what's a Floymark name? Like, what band do I know that sounds like a flea market?
1: Oh, I'm good.
0: Is it U2? Is it U2?
1: Anthony says, take that.
0: UB40.
1: Lindsay says, Penny Lane, the Beatles.
0: Okay.
1: So, can I give you...
0: Beatles is...
1: Can I give you another 50. Clue?
0: Yeah.
1: Because I'm very good at this.
0: Okay.
1: I'm probably the best.
0: Okay, you're the best. That's why you need to give another clue, because you're the best at giving clues.
1: No, you know what?
0: Okay.
1: Because I'm a tease.
0: Ooh.
1: And I love winning, and I'm winning again.
0: Okay.
1: All I do is win.
0: Oh! Nia.
1: No, hold on.
0: The clue is coming. Ek dog is just my ABBA is nie UK.
1: They dominated European radio charts first, but they're an American band.
0: Oh, my word. Well, okay.
1: So I bend the truth a little.
0: That changed everything.
1: So they American.
0: Okay.
1: They dominated European charts. After that, they came back to the US and they exploded.
0: Oh, that's lovely. I'm very happy for them, but now I'm also confused and now Nickelback is back
1: the
0: on the table.
1: They got the name from Orlando's market in Orlando. I was giving the name there,
0: Orlando's
1: Stanley.
0: Market, the whatever market.
1: What a weekend. Teen hangout spot. That is where they got their name.
0: Now I need to think of American flea market.
1: Red Hot Chili Peppers says Lindsay. Good guess, incorrect. Maggie says hot, incorrect. Monique, Dordrecht.
0: A Floymark in Orlando.
1: 100%.
0: I've never been to Orlando.
1: Heinrich, Bluegrass.
0: No. '90s. Die 1990s.
1: Do you give up?
0: Nee, ek gaan nie. Ek gaan nog nie. Ek gee my nog soos 30 sekondes. Floymark, Amerikaanse Floymark, band from the 90s. This is dit Chicago? It can be Chicago
1: Dion
0: again. That's
1: says
0: back on the
1: Savage
0: table.
1: Garden, incorrect.
0: Savage Garden is not bad.
1: Australian.
0: It can't be wet either.
1: I give the best clues in South Africa. The best. They call me South Africa's finest radio personality.
0: Wie sê jy dit?
1: Kim. Spot on you are, Kim.
0: Well done, Kim. Now, telepathically send that information to me.
1: Correct, Charlie.
0: Orlando Flea Market. Dit gaan iets baie obvious wees, like the Bostons.
1: Charlie and Malou. Hello, Rodwin.
0: It's a Fleetwood Mac. Nee, let's not.
1: Liana, correct. they call me SA's finest.
0: Dit gaan nie, the Bostons, Marky Cinnamon, Orlando Market.
1: You have 1 minute remaining.
0: Alistair Oat.
1: Sharon, you are stumped.
0: More than 10 albums. What the
1: Ace of Base. Bertus, 100%. Ooh. Etienne, correct you are.
0: Okay, well, it's not Ace of Base if you said that out loud. Also, Ace of Base is a weird flea market name. Dit gaan iets wees soos wat sou...
1: 30 seconds remaining.
0: Wat sou mense wat die change, die...
1: Monique is
0: door there. Pocket. Nee, ek dink dit was Chicago, never mind.
1: 15 Back seconds remaining.
0: Daai was a baie vinnig 15 secondes. It's amazing how time flies when you're panicking. Ah, this it's obvious. What was I mean? So about near?
1: Colette says Linkin
0: Back for
1: Park.
0: Good, take that. Nee,
1: morning, Colette. How goes? Are you well, Colette? Hoe gaan dit?
0: Linkin Park is near bad, you know.
1: 10. 9. Shiraz, correct you are?
0: Well, that was the slowest 5 seconds.
1: 4.
0: Yeah.
1: 3.
0: That's just going to
1: 2.
0: Hit.
1: Blah. 1.
0: Alien Ant Farm. Wow.

0: Morris, Dan. Is it Backstreet Boys?
1: 100%. Thank you very much, 921. Lekker dagie vir jou, Edward. Geniet die show môre. Ek is op die prom vir Blisters for Bread.
2: I'll be warm in the studio.
1: Warm
2: in the studio. I learned something today, Stan.
1: Tell me.
2: There's a flea market in Orlando called Backstreet.
1: Yeah.
2: Ek het dit nie geweet.
1: That's where they got the name.
2: Okay.
1: That's where they got the name. It's KFM 94.5. Thank you, Edward. And thank you to each and every single person for all your messages. Much appreciated. The Madonna weekend continues. There's still an opportunity for you to win more goodies as we get ready for Madonna's birthday tomorrow. Thank you, Edward.
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0: KFM 94.5, it's Weekend Breakfast. Stan Mars with you till 10. Rain, love. It's rain with Savage Love, beg your pardon. Carl on the way on the other side of 10 this morning, so look out for that. It's going to be pretty amazing. Counting down the biggest songs in the world and goodies up for grabs. Don't forget, I'm also crossing over to the KFM Cruise Outer Checkers Outdoor Willow Bridge Shopping Centre this morning. 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
5: Good morning, I'm Anthony Tashada. Busy day in the Betway Premiership with 5 encounters throughout it. The FNB Stadium will be hosting the first blockbuster clash of the season. Kaizer Chiefs take on Mamelodi Sundowns with a 3 p.m. kickoff. Now the African champs have the historical head-to-head advantage with 18 wins compared to the 14 of Amakhosi. That's a 3 p.m. kickoff. Simultaneously, AmaZulu face Siwalele and Sekhukhune United up against Polokwane City. Doubleheader at 8 p.m. with new boys Milford and Kruger United colliding. KZN Derby sees Durban City meet Richards Bay. At WAFCON, the hosts Morocco have a last outing in the third place playoff against Algeria this evening. Meanwhile, the rugby world will have the All Blacks with the final outing before next week's opening test against the Springboks in the Greatest Rivalry Tour. They meet the Bulls at 7 p.m. at Loftus. Just 2 games into that tour and the New Zealanders have suffered as many injuries. Caleb Clark set to return home, much like Billy Proctor, with the wing needing to undergo surgery to a shoulder tendon injury. No replacement incoming though. Harry Cup has just the one game for the day. The Stormers and the Pumas are meeting. Well, the results from the morning saw the Springbok women end their tour of Fiji with back-to-back wins. 29-22 it was for them. In the last few moments, the Wallabies beat Japan 56-17. In cricket, India start day one lunch of the opening test against Sri Lanka at the crease on 101 for the loss of one in their first innings. Meanwhile, late on day three, we've seen the Australians lose a fourth wicket. This time it was Steve Smith who got his marching orders. Gone for 44. They still trail Bangladesh by over 100 runs. And in tennis, the Cincinnati Open second round gets underway. Alex de Minaur, Flavio Cobolli and Novak Djokovic all getting the tournament started following byes in the first round. Women's section is headlined by Linda Noskova against Katie Bolter. And Anita Schrader, Eyewitness News Sport.

0: 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Lauren, morning, how goes?
1: Stan, good morning. How's it going on your side?
0: Lekker dankie. It looks kind of chilly outside. Where are you and what's going on?
1: Listen, chilly is definitely putting it lightly here. I don't understand the weather, but as you mentioned, so this morning's all about Checkers Outdoor. Adam and I are here at Willow Bridge. And you know, we're looking around and we're looking for one lucky winner that could be that person that walks away with a 5,000 Rand Checkers Outdoor voucher. I mean, there's so many things you could spend it on. And I've got to say, you know, I spotted that somebody can save 50 Rand on a Bush Baby captain's chair. It's only 199. So if they win the voucher, you know, that's the kind of thing. It's a perfect seat for braais or camping trips.
0: Just
1: something you can always take to all of those events in your life.
0: From where I'm sitting, though, I mean, the deals are pretty incredible there. More importantly, you can also win a brand new Suzuki Jimny, valid until 23 August. What else do you have for me that side?
1: Listen, the Suzuki Jimny, I think, especially if somebody's only just tuned in, I think it's so important because I was like, yo, I wish I could be one of those
0: 100%.
1: Winners. So if you spend 500 Rand or more in store and you swipe your extra savings card, then as you mentioned, somebody can stand a chance to win a brand new Suzuki Jimny. And it's only valid until the 23rd of August. So, you know, you've got to make sure you add it to your to-do list. And there's so many different deals in store. I mean, I know that we've got some of those awesome cooler boxes in store that we saw last weekend as well. I just see save signs everywhere. So it's one of those things where if you walk in store, you won't know whether to look left or right because there's so many different specials happening.
0: 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Next week, Saturday, for more great deals and more chances to win Checkers Outdoor on KFM 94.5. Are you doing a bit of shopping afterwards as well, Lauren?
1: Why are you tempting me, Stan? Why are you tempting me?
0: You might as well while you're there.
1: Exactly. The deals are so good. Honestly, I don't think I can stay away. So, yes. My short answer to you is yes. I think I'm going to have to do a bit of shopping.
0: Thank you for your time, Lauren. All the best. Have a lekker Saturday further. Enjoy the rugby tonight.
1: Thank you, Stan. You too.
0: That's Lauren from OKFM Crew doing her most, living her best life at Checkers Outdoor Willow Bridge Shopping Centre. 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It could be you.
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0: It's Olivia Dean, KFM 94.5. It's Wing and Breakfast Saturday edition. I'll see you tomorrow morning, 7 to 10, live from Blisters for Bread 2026. We will be doing a live broadcast while I'm walking a 5 kilometer. If you're in the vicinity, come around, come and say hello. Carl on the way on the other side at 10. Have a great Saturday. Enjoy the rugby tonight. I'll see you tomorrow morning. Ciao, ciao.
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1: That's what it is. Welcome, welcome. This is your chart show, the KFM Top 40, powered by Checkers. My name is Carl. And if you are doing whatever you are doing, I'm the soundtrack to it. And I'm honored to be that person for you. Welcome to an exploration of the best beats of the week. And my name is Carl Wasty. That's the full name. If you and I have not met yet, if you're just scanning the waves, this is what's happening. Today, I have Checkers vouchers for you. I've got a chance for you to win with Madonna. And I've got three incredible interviews. One with Ava Marie. The other one is Ben Rodriguez. And then it's been a long time since I chatted to Shekinah. They'll all be on the show today. So make sure you buckle up, get yourself ready, get comfortable. And let's do this thing. It is your KFM Top 40 powered by Checkers. Before we move forward, can we go back for a second? Last week was great.
0: Last week. In case you missed it. 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
1: Last week in your KFM Top 40 with me, Carl Wasty. You had three brand new entries. The first one came at 40. Good luck. Last deep breath. At 38, Hugo and Ultra Nate's Moving to the Sun. Cat's Eye Animal made it on number 36. Plus, three people chatted to you. Well, there's probably more than that. One of them was Mila Smith with a brand new song called Wishing on a Daydream.

0: wishing on a daydream is essentially just about longing for someone who's just out of reach. Like, I describe it as that one person that you might see, like, walking down the street, and you see them and you're like, oh my word, this is my soulmate. But they don't know you exist and you're never going to go up and speak to them. But it's just that thought that you start planning your entire life together, even though you'll never make a move. So that's how Wishing on a Daydream was born. Please want me.
1: Then Jamie Lee Sexton was on the line for a new electric track called Wild Electric.
2: Electric. So the reason why I wrote it is because there's a beautiful moment that I love with people, and I'm sure that a lot of us have experienced this, and I've also noticed it, and I've witnessed it. But when you walk into a room and there's an instant attraction, or there's an instant moment, it doesn't have to be with someone that you're attracted to. It could be a million different types of interaction. But there's that moment of just instantaneous lightning. And I thought that that moment is very, very interesting, and very interesting to divulge into, and I decided to write a song about it.

0: for most people, tiredness is not a sleep problem. It's an energy production problem. And those are two completely different things. Wait 90 minutes after waking up before your first caffeinated coffee. Your adrenal system will thank you.
1: 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Even when you feel like you can't get me out of your
2: head. I know deep that you want me. I know you. At 4 Goldfish and Zolani Mahola's Little Wonder. Sunshine, little light of mine. I see you now. You're in the light. 3rd spot, Shakira and Burna Boy, Die Die. Now bring it like you need it. Just like you need it. Ariana Grande, Hate That I Made You Love Me. And at 1, Will Lindney, Holding the Line.

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Welcome to it, the KFM Top 40, powered by Checkers. What do you say we get this party charted? Number.

0: know exactly when to vogue. You know the like a prayer moments in your life as well. You know how it feels to be frozen in the Madonna that you know. And that's exactly what we're doing this weekend, giving away those vinyls. I'll let you know how to get your hands on yours. That'll be a little bit later. But for now, a new entry from the Queen herself, along with Kylie Minogue. Their new version of a track called Love Sensation has re-entered Billboard's digital song sales chart at number 5, giving Kylie her highest position ever. Her previous best was number 18 with Padam Padam, and the collaboration sold just over 3,000 downloads during the tracking period of this way in the beginning. Knowing that it is tracking to something even bigger as it goes along, it is a brand new entry on Madonna Weekend from Madonna and Kylie, Love Sensation.
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0: And it's a weekend forward because it is officially Madonna weekend on KFM 94.5. And what we want to do is celebrate by giving away some limited edition Madonna vinyls for the true fans out there that know when the call comes, you know.

0: It is Madonna Weekend. Kylie Minogue and this track, Love Sensation, a brand new entry. And I have another one for you, which is an absolute banger. And I'm so happy. You may have heard it this week on the other show, The Flash Drive. It just so happens that it's a new entry on your chart show. 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
0: It is indeed, and you need a brand new entry, and I have one for you. Now picture this. The brother who brought you... 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Martin Garrix is a genius. But then again, so are these guys. It's a beautiful day. And officially, the full group, U2 and Martin Garrix, got in the studio and have dropped an absolute banger of a track. 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

0: 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Now, that song, it's a fresh one. You loved it. I loved it too. And I'm hoping that you're going to love the rest of the tracks that are going to be new entries on your chart in the future. All you have to do is request them throughout the week, whether it be office anthems or switch the hits at 6 or just make some noise about it. And you know what? It could be reaching your chart very, very soon. In fact, could even be as quick as next week.
1: Number 37.
2: I think it's part of the reason why we haven't released music so frequently is that pressure of like statistics, and you have to deliver, and it has to hit X amount of things and streams and blah, blah, blah. And by the end of it, you're just like a ball of nerves, you know, and it's like it becomes less about the music. And I think we got wrapped up in that for a while and felt that pressure. And so getting the music out was tough. But I think because of life and because of the last 2 years and a whole lot of deep diving, we don't care anymore.

0: Sketchy Bongo, Destiny Woods, Lock and Roll. It's called By My Side. It's time for...
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0: That's what it is, and I love when I get a chance, especially in a month like Women's Month, chatting to some incredible woman. Like last week with Mila Smith, and she was chatting about Pretty Loud as a really cool organization of ladies who are supporting each other and are just really talented. And I have yet another one of those ladies come through, which is you.
3: Aww.
0: Hello.
3: Hello.
0: I'm an Eva's diva, by the way.
3: Really?
0: Yes, I'm one of the girls. I'm sitting, you know.
3: Oh, I am. Yay. You are a diva. I can see it.
0: Am I? Thank you. I'm not in a bad way, right? Like a nice way.
3: It is a good thing.
0: Okay,
3: it's
0: good.
3: It's a misconception. Yeah. It is. But it's really, like Beyonce says, diva is a female version of a hustler.
0: Ooh.
3: Or a male version.
0: Thank you.
3: Yeah.
0: I appreciate you. Thank
3: You're
0: you so much. I must apologize. The last time you and I set up an interview, I had Tracy Lang who was here.
3: Mm.
0: And I know she looked after you and you guys had a fantastic chat about
3: yes.
0: your last single.
3: We did,
0: which
3: y'all.
0: Is really cool. I believe there was It Girl, the last one, right?
3: It was,
0: okay.
3: Yeah.
0: And it was a great chat. I heard it. And I learned a bit more about you, but now it's my turn.
3: It's your turn.
0: Yes, thank you.
3: Yeah.
0: So what have I missed between It Girl and this new track that I feel may have been inspired by Will Smith?
3: Oh, yes. Thank you for bringing that one up. Okay, we're going to get to that
0: yes,
3: one afterwards.
0: Later, no problem.
3: Yeah. In between It Girl and now, really what I've been doing is posting.
0: Yeah.
3: And also what I've been doing as well is after It Girl, I realized... I mean, to be honest, this song was already made way before It Girl even came out. And so are the next songs that are going to be coming out. So I haven't been in the studio too much, but what I have been doing is I've been practicing, I've been rehearsing the performance aspect of things.
0: Very cool.
3: And I did realize along the way that dancing and singing at the same time,
0: Yeah.
3: It is not for the weak. I've been getting a skipping rope. I've been skipping around in my little apartment. I've been making the biggest noise, screaming at the same time. And that's pretty much what I've been doing 24/7. I'm not kidding.
0: This is great. It really is. Because I know that there are performances and you want to do it justice. And I mean, I've only seen a few people who can handle the dance and the singing. Like I've seen Beyonce do it and I've seen Pink do it. Like those are my two benchmarks for... great vocal versus the dance moves.
3: Mm.
0: But, you know, I'm loving the fact that you are manifesting performances.
3: Every day.
0: Right?
3: Yeah.
0: Because there are huge festivals in South Africa, and those festivals, they need to add people like you to the lineup. Like
3: they do.
0: I really believe so, because you need to offer the up-and-comers an opportunity to show what they can do in front of an audience. They have to.
3: Absolutely. And we've got so much to give. We've got so much to show and to prove. And yeah, we just want to make everyone proud. We want to be on that stage. We want to own that stage. And we want to make everyone inside of the crowd just have that electricity that we have as well. So yeah, there's really no loss in trying someone new for once in a while.
0: But what I'm saying. We need to actually make that a regular thing. Like a festival needs to have... we've got our staples, but now I'm excited to know what else is thrown into the mix. Who else have they picked? Like, who else can I go check out? Because on a Sunday morning, I do like a little Spotify discovery. So I listen to new like artists.
3: Yes,
0: a lot of them, I love it. So yes, new international artists, but new local artists too.
3: Mm-hmm.
0: Like I've found some really cool underground South African artists, and I'm like, why have I never heard of this person before?
3: I know.
0: And I love that. So the same way I do that, I want more festivals to do that and say, like, have a whole introducing.
3: That would be so cool.
0: And those names come up. You understand what I mean?
3: Yeah.
0: And
3: absolutely.
0: That's what needs to happen. I really do think that we deserve, as the SA music consumer, we need more and more. We need to be fed more artists so we can support them.
3: Absolutely. Hit me up. I'm ready. I've been rehearsing.
0: Yep.
3: I've been rehearsing.
0: You're ready.
3: So, Bulls and everyone else is caught right now.
0: It's going to happen. I know it will. It will happen. And it'll happen beyond just Women's Month. I think that's another thing that kind of annoys me.
3: Yeah.
0: Is that they only put female lineups on in Women's Month.
3: Like,
0: absolutely. I'm sorry. So what about the other 11 months of the year?
3: Yeah. Getting there. We'll get there. And if not, we'll organize something of our own.
0: Well, you know what? While we're here, we need to focus on you. And I know that you've got a lot of songs in the bag. Is this building up to an EP? Are we getting there? I know it's happening.
3: You know?
0: I have a good feeling about these things.
3: You know?
0: I can feel like, especially when someone sits in the studio and you're working a bunch of songs together, I feel like you're releasing them like slowly but surely, because you know that as a build up, they are going to be part of an EP.
3: Yeah.
0: I just believe. And I feel like there could be a 7-song EP.
3: Uh-huh. You are just... Carl's really wise, guys.
0: Is it 7?
3: He's really wise. Is it something 7? Like that. Yeah.
0: Okay.
3: Could be very accurate.
0: All right. Thank you so much. I appreciate it. So there we go.
3: And if it wasn't, we'll make it 7 now.
0: Oh.
3: We'll make it come true.
0: Yes, please. Make it 7.
3: Yeah, make it 7.
0: And the producers you've been working with?
3: I've been working with Aiden Nokier. He's been amazing. Love him. I've been working with him since the beginning of my music making career.
0: Great.
3: And yeah, a few of the songs we've also worked together with Mila Smith, who you've just talked about,
0: yes,
3: who's also an incredible artist. And right now it's just the three of us, and sometimes two of us, sometimes we'll see. I do want to bring some more people into the studio for sure. It just, honestly, we happened to write these songs so quickly.
0: Good.
3: In one batch that there wasn't really time to figure out, wait, who else can we bring into this project?
0: Is there a wish list?
3: There is, yeah. There is, who? I'd love to do, I mean, okay, let's say Tyler. I also would love to do something with Sketchy Bongo. I love him and Lockenville. Love their stuff as well.
0: Really?
3: Also, Uncle Waffles. I don't know if she's in the same type of lane, if we can somehow make it work.
0: You can.
3: That woman. Oh!
0: Incredible.
3: That woman is incredible. If I can share a stage with her, if we can make something happen, I think that would actually be the biggest power anthem in the world. Can you imagine?
0: No, but I can. And I mean, I know... That's the thing. I want you to have a wish list, because sometimes people stay in their sort of genre lane.
3: Yeah.
0: I don't believe in genre.
3: Yeah, you don't have to box yourself in.
0: No, I don't. I've never believed in it ever. And I think that if you can collaborate with somebody and you can have different angles, achieving the same goal, which is to make your voice be heard, as in your story told,
3: yeah,
0: but then also your consumer gets the best surprise. That's what we're here for.
3: Exactly.
0: Right?
3: We're doing it for them. So whatever the people want, that's what we're here to deliver. Absolutely.
0: But I can definitely connect Sketchy Bongo and Lockenville and you. I can definitely do that.
3: Let's do that. We'll be in touch. Maybe we already are. We'll see.
0: Are you?
3: Yeah.
0: Sketchy Bongo. Yes. It's happening. Okay, I'm glad, because they are very, very open to working with new artists.
3: They're really cool. I've met them very briefly.
0: They're really awesome, I must just say. And they've got a nice sort of collaboration happening as well with regard to the event space too. So, yeah, Sketchy and Lockenville, Eva Marie, it's going to happen,
3: up.
0: Right?
3: Yeah.
0: It's going to be so cool. I can't wait. Now, I need this to happen, right?
3: Yeah. And Uncle Waffles.
0: Oh, sorry. Uncle Waffles too. I don't have that contact yet, but I'm getting
3: not
0: there
3: yet,
0: for
3: we'll
0: you.
3: Get there.
0: I'll sort you out. Don't worry about it. So keep my name out your mouth.
3: Mm-hmm.
0: I mean, Will Smith said something similar.
3: He did, yeah.
0: There was an expletive that we cannot mention in that song. But why are we naming this song this? Tell me about the mindset.
3: Well, firstly, it is a mouthful. Keep my name out your mouth is really long. And the reason I called it that is because Knoim? It just really didn't have that ring to it.
0: Yeah.
3: And so it had to be.
0: Yeah,
3: exactly. But really, it's a statement, and it's what the whole song is centered around. The Will Smith thing didn't influence it, but I will say, once someone brought that up to me afterwards, it is also, mind you, written with Mila Smith, who infamously is Will Smith's South African niece.
0: Yes.
3: Yeah, absolutely.
0: Yeah, of course.
3: Totally.
0: You can see the resemblance.
3: Google
0: definitely.
3: Yeah, Smith, Smith, yeah.
0: Yeah.
3: So that's really just, I mean, what are the chances? What are the chances?
0: This is cool. So essentially, this is if Mila wrote it, it's an attitude anthem. It's one that provides you with a very clear statement about an empowered person who is setting boundaries. Am I getting close?
3: Absolutely.
0: Okay,
3: yeah.
0: Good.
3: Keep My Name Out Your Mouth was really inspired by, I feel like we have a bit of an epidemic. We have a bit of an epidemic, and it's players. Don't come for me for this one, but I think I really know it's true. And I personally did have a brief experience with someone. You know, it was really the tale as old as time.
0: Yeah.
3: Girl meets boy, boy promises the world, boy love bombs her, boy suddenly disappears because he's too afraid to commit. And I will say, thankfully, it all happened really so fast before I could even get too attached. It was more of like, I can't believe I fell for that. And less of a like, oh, my heart is broken.
0: I got you.
3: But afterwards, speaking to my friends and just hearing everyone's stories, this is something that goes around. I don't know if it's just Cape Town or if it's the whole world, but it's a whole thing. And a lot of the time, the conversation afterwards, it's like, oh, shame, man. Like, shame that that happened to you. I could have seen it coming, but like, really shame. I tried warning you. Whereas what we should be doing is we should really be side-eyeing the person who, let's say it for what it is too emotionally unaware to be able to connect with someone on a deeper level. And is afraid of commitment? Like, that's so, come on, we're in 2020. I was almost saying 2027.
0: Yeah.
3: 2026. Let's be a little more emotionally aware about that one. And let's also not let them crawl back once they see that we're doing well. Because that type of person is going to try get their foot into the door again. And we're not letting that happen.
0: Okay, this is very good. I think what you're talking about is emotional accountability.
3: Absolutely.
0: Is that I know that you were breadcrumbing. I know that you were love bombing. And you know that you knew what that would do to me.
3: Exactly.
0: And as a person with a lot of empathy and a big heart, you knew you could string me like that.
3: Yeah.
0: And you need to understand. Because you can't sit afterwards, say, I mean, you chose to fall for me. You did this and you did it. I mean, that's such a cop-out.
3: Yeah. It's just you made your bed, now lie in it. If you're going to be, then you might as well stand on it, you know?
0: Yeah.
3: And yeah, it's really just I wanted the song to be kind of like the text you send right before you hit block. Yeah. Exactly.
0: What a great, that's the pitch for the whole single, right?
3: We'll
0: the text you, please, the text you send before you block. I love that. We should have just started with that.
3: We should have, next time.
0: I just wanted to, I mean, the interview could have been 10 seconds, but I needed to chat to you as well.
3: Absolutely.
0: I needed to just get to know more about Eva Marie as an artist. And before we play it out, I know that you carry with you, you know, your past experience and that sort of thing. And I always love to know, like, the area that you grew up in, the school you went to.
3: Yes.
0: So, the area you grew up in.
3: Okay, I grew up, I've lived in 14 different places.
0: Oh, wow.
3: All in Cape Town, though, a lot of moving around.
0: This could take a long time.
3: Yeah, but all Cape Town, and I went to the German school. I'm half German. I know. Yeah.
0: I almost said something, but then you would speak German back to me. No, because my dad did a lot of German. He worked for a German company back in the day. And he'd bring home like different phrases. And the phrases were like, sprechen Sie Deutsch?
3: Sprechen Sie Deutsch, yeah, exactly.
0: And I know that a room is a Zimmer.
3: A Zimmer, exactly. That's an odd, peculiar, specific word.
0: These are the only flashes of, I remember him coming home with like these different German phrases.
3: You know what's funny? We actually, this was years ago, like 10 years ago, I was doing an internship for school and it was behind scenes of a movie. It was like a television show and you were on it. And we met, you're not going to, I was wearing a mask.
0: Whoa.
3: I was really young.
0: Hold on.
3: Yeah.
0: Are you talking about Hectic 99?
3: I think it was with, they were the gymnastic, Olympics.
0: Yes. So I was one of the judges on that show.
3: Were.
0: Oh my word.
3: And we met. We met. And I remember telling you like, hi, Carl. So nice to meet you. I love your show. Listen, I'm going to be a singer one day. And I just want to tell you this now. And you recorded a video on my phone to my mom in German saying like, hello, Tese. So nice to meet you. I met Eva. She's so lovely. And I've just been waiting for the day to come into the studio to be able to show you that video and to show you I did it. The face he's making right now. I got him.
0: I'm taken aback.
3: Yeah.
0: And you have that video?
3: I have the video. I do. I told you.
0: Wow.
3: I had to keep my promise. Yeah.
0: Wow. My eyes are burning.
3: Oh.
0: I'm so proud of you.
3: Thank you.
0: Now we are here together. This is so cool.
3: Exactly.
0: Now, just for that, you're going to have to introduce your song in German.
3: Hallo, mein Name ist Eva Marie und hier ist mein neues Lied, Keep My Name Out Your Mouth.
0: That was so cool.

0: Yes, please. Yes. I'll have 14 more. That was so good.
1: Thank you so much.
0: It is. I really need this song on the chart show. I wouldn't be able to do it justice in English. So perhaps you can tell us exactly where to stream it and to get it on the KFM Top 40.
1: Okay.
0: But in German.
1: In German.
0: Yes,
1: okay.
0: Let's do it.
1: Ihr könnt mich auf, I'm going to use a few words so that the English people know as well.
0: Yes.
1: Instagram finden unter @evamarie.music. Und, by the way, just... I do want to hear your stories. I want to hear if anyone else has had an experience with one of those players. Send me a DM. I want to hear. Okay. I want to know what it's about.
0: Good.
1: Ihr könnt mich auch auf TikTok finden, @EvaMarieMusic. Und Spotify, Apple Music, YouTube, wo immer ihr Musik anhört. Eva Marie, just search for Keep My Name Out Your Mouth or It Girl. You'll find me there and I'll see you there.
0: That's so cool. I'm sorry, do you have to celebrate the half German side and the, you know, it's very important.
1: Yeah, and I really do. I'm glad it's coming out. I'm glad I still remember the words.
0: No, you do. No, you're doing very, very, very well.
1: Thank you.
0: So Eva Marie, and if you are looking and you find the profile, she's got a rogue hairstyle.
1: Oh,
0: if you know, you know. All right, it is, yeah. That's it. But I'm so happy. And I saw the video now. It got me a bit emotional, but it just shows you that the smallest interactions with people, you have to make it meaningful.
1: Mm-hmm.
0: And so I'm kind of just, it was good. I know it was a message to your mom at the time.
1: Yeah, but still, that was almost more important because she really is such a big fan of you. And being able to do this for her, being able to, hey, I got a personal video from Carl. She's never been more proud of me in my entire life, to be honest.
0: I'm going to send her another one. We actually might video call her now.
1: Okay,
0: are we going to video call her mom while you hold? Why don't you go grab the song, add it to your playlist, and get it onto your KFM Top 40.
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0: 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In at number 34. And still more of these incredible bangers to come, including somebody who will be performing for you. That'll be on the 4th of Jan at the Greenpoint track. Tickets for that show will be on Howler. I'll get to those details later. But thanks a lot for sticking around. Remember, still ahead are a couple of other chats. One with Ben Rodriguez, the other with Chicago. Stay there.
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1: 34.
0: Head First from Will Linney made it to 34. Thailand, Liquid Deep's Fairy Tale is in at 33 this week.
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1: down. 30 of the Cape's best to go. The People's Chart continues now.
0: It does indeed, with me, Carl Wasty. Thanks a lot for being here. 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Still ahead of you is a chat to Ben Rodriguez, who will step in and drop a brand new track that I believe could be your song of the summer. It's called A Girl Like You. And you could also win an exclusive vinyl from a girl like Madonna inside this hour of your show, the KFM Top 40. 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

0: Craig Lucas, love him, and I love this new feel from Craig. It's just such a vibe. Joyride is going to be a song of the summer. Trust me, on the way to the beach, that song, pure fire. Let's recap.
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0: Let's get you up to speed. Get in the party charted this week. BB Rex and New

It is. It's spectacular. Tame Impala and Jenny. It's called Dracula. Now, Jenny's got a brand new track out. It's called Less Than a Lover. And the cool thing about it is that there's a video for it. If you go check it out on YouTube, the villa featured in this particular video in Spain has been opened on Airbnb for one very exclusive three-night stay in September. It sleeps 12 people, has an infinity pool, private beach access, a cinema, and even a DJ room. The only catch, it's about 17,000 rand a night. So if you have that pocket money, that change in the back pocket, you can go and stay in this Jenny Villa from the video for this track. It's a future charter.

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0: 95. It's my Josie. Hold tight. Hold tight for my brother, my homie, Ben Rodriguez is here on your KFM Top 40 powered by Checkers. Ben, it's been a long time, but I'm glad to finally get you in the studio. It's been like the last time you sang sweet Shawn Mendes songs to me, and you know, it was good, really, it was. But you're back again with a song that I think is primed for a brand new season.
1: I think so.
0: Okay, because I know people always claim Song of the Summer, but not many people can actually step up and actually make one, and I think you have on this one. But before we get there, what's new? Hey, what's happening? New?
1: Flip.
0: Hey, any news to share, Ben?
1: Any? I think a little bit, maybe.
0: Really?
1: I think it involves like a ring. I don't know.
0: Sorry, what?
1: I think Talisha proposed to me in the last, since I've been here.
0: Hold on.
1: I'm just kidding. I proposed to her. Wait, yeah, I forgot that I haven't been here since then. Yeah, we're engaged now.
0: And, sorry, dude. I just looked at half of Kimberly on a finger. Oh my word. She was. So you have no money left.
1: Yeah, no, that's why I'm moving to Durban. Because
0: sorry, what?
1: That's why I'm moving to Durban.
0: Are you Cape here Town's, to drop bombs?
1: Yeah, it's just news after. Welcome to the news part of the show.
0: Oh my gosh.
1: I know.
0: You're moving to Durban.
1: Yes, I know. I'm going back to family.
0: No, but it was great having you in Cape Town. And I know when you first moved here, I got very excited. And I still am excited for you because family is very important. And especially with this new chapter that you've turned to in your life, using all of your available resources for that one ring.
1: It actually wasn't as much as you think. I'm not a big spender and everything like that. But
0: don't they say 3 months' salary is like the minimum?
1: I thought it was 3 years. No, I'm just kidding.
0: It looks like three years.
1: No, I'm joking.
0: Sure. When I saw the ring now, I actually immediately went into my precious. Excuse me. Sorry, but wow.
1: No. You know what? It was a decision that was on my heart for a very long time, and I was like, yeah, I'm very ready for this. We planned a whole party thing. Well, I planned it behind her back. It was a very
0: cool.
1: big surprise.
0: Yes.
1: I'm very excited for this next chapter.
0: Oh man, yes, it's official. B&T, it's happening. This is so cool.
1: Yeah.
0: No, I'm very proud and so happy for you. So that's one, and then you're moving to Durban.
1: Yes, I am. I know.
0: You're so okay. Sad. By the way, dear city of Cape Town, do you understand your property rates are chasing away our talent? Hello. Sorry.
1: It's all the Airbnbs, bro.
0: Dude.
1: Guts to go.
0: I just wanted you to settle here, but okay, I get it. But I know your family's up there, and I think it's important to have family around you in the industry that you are working in. Because you have dark days, light days, days of inspiration, days where you feel like a single's not working, days where things are going well, and you need family for all of those days.
1: Yeah, 100%. Yeah.
0: We're not going to forget about you.
1: Oh, you better not.
0: Never ever.
1: I'm gonna be so sad.
0: Okay, because they have other radio stations up there, and I know that they're going to claim you, but just please.
1: No one's claiming me, Carl.
0: They will claim you. Trust me. I know those people because they are friends up there. We are very small industry in radio, so we know each other. Yes, of course. They're going to claim you. Oh, my word.
1: You know what?
0: They're going to get you to do live performances on their breakfast show there.
1: I'm going to keep a little radio on my desk that is just going to constantly play KFM. And the second I start hearing my music fade off, I'm just going to fly back and be like, hey, I'm still here.
0: Yes, okay, good. Okay. Thank you very much. But it will never fade off because we love what you put together. I really love the song too.
1: Thank you.
0: I know you've been doing a lot of writing and building up to different things. Your life is changing so fast.
1: It is. Flip.
0: Ayo.
1: I don't like change, but it has to happen. It's the one certainty in life. Flip.
0: Yeah, it's uncomfortable in the beginning, but beautiful in the end.
1: Yeah.
0: And I think that's you're heading towards beauty, my friend.
1: Oh, thank
0: and
1: you.
0: you've literally, you know, knowing your fiance, she is a strong, a very ambitious, and a very talented person. And you need that person in your life as well to make sure that the grounding is there. That's home.
1: That is home.
0: Right there.
1: 100%.
0: Which is what I feel from that. And then Durban is home too. So you're bringing in a lot of home into your life, which is important.
1: Yeah.
0: And the great thing about home as a concept is that the last two letters is me, and you're focusing on you.
1: Oh, wow. That was poetic. And you know what? I won't be homesick anymore.
0: Yeah. Oh, stop. Are we going to do this thing again? No, we're not.
1: No, please, not again.
0: I think it's great, man. So now the writing sessions are happening. You got, I'm assuming you got a bunch of music that you're waiting to drop, right? A lot.
1: Maybe. We went through quite a hard last few weeks to months. We kind of lost an album. It was a whole thing.
0: Excuse me?
1: It's a whole
0: was
1: thing.
0: Was a hard drive crashed? That wasn't backed
1: way
0: up.
1: Worse than that. It was more like a little bit of like a backstabbing, loss of a friendship, breakup between friends, and half the album went bye bye.
0: Did they take it away?
1: Yeah,
0: like,
1: kind of.
0: All the originals.
1: Kind of, yeah.
0: And the stems
1: Yes, yeah. So we had 10 tracks. I lost 5. But I got the other 5, and A Girl Like You is the final of that 5. But it also means that it is a new door to open, new sound, new project. And I'm very excited for that.
0: New EP,
1: 100%. And at first I was very sad. I was like, yo, bro, I'm so upset about these 5 tracks. I worked like a year and a half on these songs, whatever, whatever. But I think after sitting with it for a while, I tackled these feelings, and I just felt God saying, you know what? Sometimes you got to close a door to open a window, you know? Like, you got to do some things different if you want different results.
0: I think that's what the universe does.
1: Mm-hmm.
0: You know, it conspires for your success. And that's exactly what I think happened. Because maybe those 5 tracks were not meant for you.
1: Exactly.
0: The
1: and
0: 5 that you
1: maybe
0: kept.
1: We can re-record them, and maybe it'll have a different sound completely.
0: Yeah.
1: But I always believe that everything has to happen in order for everything to happen.
0: Yes, that's it. So we need to flow with our chaos.
1: There we go.
0: And own it.
1: Thank you.
0: That's what you're doing right now, which is... And I mean, there's not chaos. There's just the milestone after milestone happening in your life. And I hope that you are feeling that energy of these new chapters in your life. You deserve that. You deserve the success coming.
1: Thank you.
0: Durban.
1: You know what? At least I'm going to be warm.
0: Humidity. What do you mean? Warm and water vapor.
1: It is a bit humid. It's great for the vocal cords, though.
0: It's very, very good
1: great
0: for that.
1: The vocal
0: I have
1: cords.
0: Found that when I've gone up there to do like broadcasts and MC gigs.
1: Opera in the shower.
0: Sure. It's like really good. You're greedy. It's weird. Joburg, then I start sounding like Nathaniel.
1: No, Joburg. I don't mess with Joburg, bro. 2 days in Joburg, my nose is bleeding every single time.
0: I also get sinus up there,
1: it's terrible.
0: It's just droog. It's bad. And then you land at Cape Town International, and suddenly it's like, oh, the moisture's back.
1: The best of both worlds, I think.
0: Yo, okay, but Durban might be even better. But it's cool. But I think that I've always known that your music, it's not about a place. Your music has always been, it's global, my friend. I know you live in South Africa and you are South African, but I don't look at my South African artists who I revere and I respect as South African artists. You are a music contributor to the global music economy.
1: Thank you, man.
0: What I want you to believe in yourself as well. So move anywhere you want, but remember that you can do your shows as you have done in Europe, in Australia, New Zealand, go to South America, go to the North American region, do anything that you want to.
1: Just know if I move to America, I will wake up at 1 a.m. for that phone interview with KFM.
0: You better, actually. I've done so many of those, and it's just...
1: Absolutely.
0: It's me. I had to stay. Do you know that I once had a secret NDA signed listening session of a certain artist? I think the NDA is done now. So does a Justin Bieber thing.
1: No way!
0: Yes. So... Justin Bieber's album?
1: No,
0: there was a listening session. This was way back, right? When he dropped an album and we were all invited as press. And there were like 2 people from South Africa and the rest is from all over the world. And I know. And I thought I could record it. So I recorded the whole thing and the label said to me, you cannot release this. I still have the recording. I wonder if the NDA elapsed, because the thing is,
1: it
0: was a long time. And he was just literally riffing and playing his songs, and
1: it was live in front of you.
0: Yes, that's the thing. It was one of those, and but I had to be at work at like 10 p.m. for that, only for the label to tell me you can't release that. And he's still so we couldn't talk to him, but we could do commentary on when he played a song.
1: That is so funny.
0: And I did a couple of comments, and he had a response to one of my comments as well, and he was like, "Oh, funny, Carl."
1: Like, funny Carl.
0: Like, yo, dude.
1: You will always be known as Funny Carl.
0: Funny Carl. I know, no, but he would never know. He would never know, but I'm just...
1: I think he always knows. I think Justin Bieber still to this day thinks about
0: Funny
1: Carl.
0: Funny Carl.
1: Funny Carl.
0: Yeah, that's what I'm going to be. But I picture, you know, it's going to be the same way with you as well. When you export and you go to where you want to take this industry, I know for a fact you're going to land in the place you deserve to land, man.
1: Thank you, man.
0: Yo, I'm so happy for you. And now we need to play this song, A Girl Like You. Let's talk a little bit about A Girl Like You. I can only assume that that girl is the one that has the Kimberly diamond.
1: No, that's about another girl.
0: Oh, is it another? Oh, I thought so. No.
1: I'm just playing. Yes, it is. It's about Talisha. It's actually about the day we met at my first ever show. That's kind of how the song opens up.
0: Oh, tell me about the way you met. That's cool. So hold on. Did you do the eye contact thing first?
1: What's the eye contact
0: so thing? Basically, when you're a performer, there's like some person in the room that locks the eyes.
1: Locks the eyes? The opposite. Talisha was the most opposite of a fangirl. I basically begged her to come. It was my first ever show, and it was the one show that we hadn't sold all the tickets to. Everything else was sold out.
0: Okay.
1: And my bass player was like, yo, you know that Talisha girl? She lives in Joburg. She got so many followers. You should invite her to the show. Hopefully she'll post about it, and people will come and watch the show.
0: Yes.
1: So I was like, that's a great idea.
0: Yeah.
1: So I like DM'd her, hoping she would reply. I was like, hey, I got a show tomorrow or the next day or whatever. Do you want to come? And she was like, do you want me to post about it? And I was like, no, I just want you to come. Like, I'll get you free tickets or whatever. And she was like, okay, cool. I'll bring my best friend, Tristan. So I was like, yeah, that's perfect. Awesome. And she did come. And I was like, oh, where? She's here.
0: Yes.
1: And she actually did post about it, just by the way.
0: Yes,
1: right. And then, but I remember being backstage, super nervous. Like, first time people have paid to come see me. And, like, I can hear them outside the curtain. And I'm, like, freaking out.
0: Yeah.
1: I'm like, I really want to see how many people are here. Like, please, can I just peek my head through the curtain? And everyone's like, no, they're going to see your face. You can't do that. So I go to, like, the side entrance. And I peek my face out the back. And the only person I can see from that angle is Talisha and her friend in the back table. They've chosen like the furthest place from the stage to sit, and they're sitting there like talking or whatever, and I'm like, oh my word, that Talisha girl arrived. And I just remember thinking, wow, she's so pretty in person. And we did the show.
0: Yeah.
1: And right after the show, she was like, okay, come, like, let's go, to her friend. And her friend was like, no, please, can we stay and meet him? Please, please, please. And they waited like an hour and a half for me to meet everyone else in the line. And then finally, at the end, they came through and they were like, hey, sorry, my friend wanted to meet you. And I said hello to the friend. And then, like, my bodyguard slash photographer, but yes, I was like, come, you two need a photo. And they, like, pushed us together and, like, got a super awkward photo of me and Talisha for the first time together. And then I realized, like, there, I was like, wow, this girl's, like, really, really pretty. I don't want her to leave. So I was like, hey, do you guys want to stay? Like, I can show you backstage. You can have cheesecake with the band because we're about to crack open a Woolworths cheesecake. And she was like, no, we have to go. And a friend was like, yes, we'll stay completely. We will stay for cheesecake. And so actually, shout out to Tristan, because I guess he's the reason we're together today. And that's when we just never stopped talking after that.
0: That's the most beautiful story I've ever heard. You know why?
1: Thank you.
0: Because I can tell you, that's real game. And you know what? It's not yours, Ben. It's Talisha's. She got game.
1: Yeah, that playing hard to get,
0: she played. Honestly, she played the best possible. She did the hard to get thing. She
1: played me. I'm realizing
0: no,
1: that.
0: That's not play. No. It's the thing is, she had a strategy for something that she wanted without letting you know.
1: Is that true?
0: Mm? It's the truth. Oh. I have a feeling they're there. But I'm telling you now. Yeah. You were macked. That's an old school word. You were macked proper.
1: I was.
0: Well done to
1: thank you.
0: That's it. But no, that's a girl like you in a nutshell.
1: Yeah, well, that's how the song opens up, you know, like, there you were, looking better than the rumors that I heard. That's like the first verse. And then just constantly, like, throughout our talking and stuff, as we started posting together, a lot of my friends literally would like hit me with like, there's no way a guy like you's got a girl like this, bro. Like, come on, bro. Like, how did you do that? Like, that was the common
0: top
1: question,
0: shelf,
1: you know?
0: Swung for the fence.
1: Yeah,
0: sorry,
1: bro. You're swinging a bit out of your league there, buddy. And so that's what inspired the song, was like, how did I find a girl like you? I wish I knew. Like, that was like, so I guess the song is for all those guys out there with girls that are way above their league, or all the girls out there with guys way above your league. If you're honest enough to tell yourself, then this one's for you.
0: My word. You know what? You deserve anybody you put your heart into, you deserve that person. Yep. And I think these two deserve each other as well. So I'm just saying congratulations on everything.
1: Thank you, Carl.
0: We're going to miss you.
1: But
0: it doesn't mean we don't have to talk. Don't worry. You're not leaving the planet. But it's going to be. And these chapters in your life, just remember, as you tread on them, is that these chapters, you are worthy of every step you take in the right direction in your life. All right? No imposter syndrome. No doubt. No overthinking.
1: I'll try.
0: Push forward.
1: I'm
0: going to
1: tell my therapist you said this.
0: That's fine.
1: On my list of pros and cons of leaving, my biggest con was leaving Carl. It's on the list. It's got a 5 next to it because of how many points it carries.
0: No. You will always have me. Okay?
1: He's going to forget always about have us. Me?
0: No, I will never. What are we?
1: Bring the tissues.
0: No. This is a whole, Jack, come back. No.
1: You know what? One day I'm going to come back with that Thanos line of yours.
0: Yes. Let's do it. But for now, I'm going to snap this song into play. Ben, thank you so much, dude. We really appreciate you and an upcoming EP, which will be called?
1: Carl's EP.
0: Done. Here it is, A Girl Like You on the KFM Top 40.

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0: Superstar Good Neighbors. 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

0: for most people, tiredness is not a sleep problem. It's an energy production problem. And those are two completely different things. Wait 90 minutes after waking up before your first caffeinated coffee. 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

0: It's Maddie Mole in my head. It's the halfway point. Let's recap.
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1: 29.
0: At 29, Tame Impala and Jenny's Dracula.
1: 28.
0: 28 spot and 10 places up, Hugel, Ultra Nate, Moving to the Sun.
1: 27.
3: Hold tight.
0: At 27, my Jersey, Hold Tight.
3: You know we'll be alright.
1: 26.
3: I'd risk it all for you.
0: 26 spot, Bruno Mars, Risk It All.
3: I would swim across the sea just to...
1: 25.
3: Oh,
0: one up for Good Neighbors, Superstar.
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3: Knows,
0: 12 places in the right direction. Your highest climber, it's Cat's Eye, Animal.
1: 23.
0: David Derman, Stardust, makes it 23.
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0: And Matthew Mole, In My Head, is in at 21.
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0: 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The KFM Top 40 powered by Checkers. Talking about Checkers, very soon before 2 o'clock, you'll get a chance to win a voucher from our good friends at Checkers who power this chart show. Plus, I have Shekinah on the line to chat to you about this song. It's a brand new drop with Jazz World. And then, if you want to win, if you're a Madonna fan or you know somebody who is, this could be your perfect opportunity to win a limited edition vinyl setup that is for Madonna. And I'm telling you now, it is going to be an incredible gift to yourself if you are a diehard Madonna fan. So this is what I want you to do. Over the next hour, somewhere in one of the songs you love, you will hear Madonna saying this.
1: I got something I want to talk about.
0: And then you'll send me that message over on the WhatsApp line, all right? I want the keyword Madonna, and then I want the song in which you heard this track.
1: I got something I want to talk about.
0: All right, which is a little sticky from her track, Bring Your Love with Sabrina Carpenter. And do that, be the first to identify it. It's going to be sneakily somewhere in the next hour. You'll win that amazing vinyl prize from Madonna. If you're keen, let's get it started. Your top 20 begins with One Republic. This is Need Your Love.

0: It's Majozi, a long time ago on the KFM from Top 40, powered by Chickens. My name is Carl Wastey. Welcome to the ride of your life for the best beats of the week and the best chats to your favorite people. And I'm talking about favorites. In fact, one of them waits in the wings to drop a brand new song. But before we get there, there was a certain process I needed to follow in order to make this happen. I needed to make sure that the two people in the conversation, myself and the other, would be correctly suited for one another. Spoke to an agent as well. I said, please, mister, can I chat to her? I focused in that person's eyes. I said, look, your eyes are telling me that it's a confirmation. And then next thing you know, I got an email to let me know. Life was good. I said, I love it here, honestly. They asked me to submit questions. And I said, I'm from Cape Town, so we just take it back to the beach. Is that fine? And then the interview was confirmed, and now we have her. Hello, Shekinah.
1: Hi, Carl. I loved it.
0: Yes, it's so nice to chat to you after, it feels like, many years. Yo, I missed you.
1: I missed you too. How are you, Carl? Cape Town's finest.
0: My word. Thank you. Wow, Cape Town's finest. Gee, I'm blushing here already. We haven't even started having a conversation about anything, but oh my word. No, it's honestly really great to hear from you again. I know we always cross paths, whether it be like a festival or something, but it's just nice to chat to the person behind the music as well, which is so good. What are you doing on a Saturday? I always wonder what people do. I mean, it's 12:30 on a Saturday. Are you chilling? Are you going shopping? What's happening?
1: I just got home from a show in Durban and I'm doing laundry.
0: Thank you for being honest. Thank you. I had to force it out of someone the other day. They were saying, oh no, I'm doing some writing. I'm like, what are you really doing? And then they said,
1: no,
0: I'm cleaning.
1: Be so for real.
0: Good.
1: Be laundry's, so for real.
0: Yeah, you have to. It's important. But sure, the music that I've heard from your side, the one is Jazz World, the one we're about to drop is absolutely incredible. Before we get to the nitty gritty of that, I'd like to know what you have been up to. I mean, just personally, you know, have you been on a journey? Have you started a cooking thing? Have you been looking into TV and hosting a show? Like, what's on the horizon for Shekinah? I want to know everything.
1: I've been so good. I've been so blessed and so busy. We just threw our festival Rose Fest. We just hosted 8,000 women. That was extremely,
0: wow,
1: extremely beautiful. We had like a few people from Cape Town come, so I want to give those people a shout out that made the trip to Joburg for the festival.
0: Perfect.
1: And yeah, we've just been giving a lot of love on the music end of things, and personally, I guess I've just been a family girl. You know, like I said, I'm doing everyone's laundry.
0: Family girl's good. Okay, you're doing everybody's laundry today. Now, you know what? I'm glad. I love the real in that. The real in that is so important. It makes the music pop off, the album, even better. But, you know, I've been hearing this name Jazz World around. And obviously, if someone doesn't know Three Step, you wouldn't know. You wouldn't have gathered, you know, 100%. Enough information about the journey. But this particular album is a lot more than that. And then when I heard that you were part of the project, I got very excited, which actually really inspired the call, because I know that Jazz World, as recently as last night, won a SAMA.
1: Yes.
0: I mean, come on. That's amazing. So,
1: he's the best.
0: Yeah. So let's chat about the collaboration and, I mean, you getting involved and the conversation that you two had to make this happen. I always love a meet cute of two inspired artists coming together. So what was yours with Jazz World?
1: I think for me, I was just like, first of all, I was so honored because he literally, Jazz World owned 2025. Honestly, yeah. He owned 2025 musically. He did. He owned the radio. And I just felt like it was an honor for me to like even be considered at it, or even the fact that he even knew me. I was like, that's crazy. And I ended up spending a lot of time in studio with him, and just like super genuine and music lovers. So we made a couple of songs, and this is the one that really, like, we all kind of enjoyed and stuck with us. All my favorite female artists, Elaine, Babalwa, Mahu, have all had the pleasure of working with Jazz World, and I just felt honored to join that list of powerful females that have collaborated with him. So it was really cool for me and really special. And I hope everyone enjoys the song. It's new. So yeah, I'm excited.
0: It's very fresh. And tell me, when it came to writing the song, I always get intrigued. I asked the probing questions. Were you presented with the backtrack first before putting pen to paper? Or were these... I need to know, because sometimes people have... They have pieces of lyrics, you know, written somewhere down or in their notes app or something, and then they kind of apply it and find melody. What happened with Jazz World in terms of collaboration? Did you write to the beat, or did you bring some things to the table and, you know, you got the construction around that? How did it come together?
1: They inspired the song 100%.
0: Wow.
1: I went to hear what they had been working on. It was my first time doing a three-step song.
0: Yeah.
1: And I literally was just going through the three-step music that they had made. We found this beat and kind of just built on it from there onwards. Like, it became what we hear today. So it was definitely inspired by them. I did not have any lyrics in my back pocket. I just had to go there and feel the vibe, and we had a really great time. I was there for a long time trying to figure out what to do, but we ended up coming up with this.
0: Okay, this is so good. But it sounds so polished and it's so good. And I think it's a testament to the quality of South African music, is that we can trust people like you and Jazz World in a studio to create music that is on a global scale, that type of quality. It's always has been. You know, I think people who are in the music industry in South Africa, we often box ourselves in and say, hey, it's a SA track, and we've got to be proud and wear our flag. But by no means do we have to say, you know, oh, that's an SA song and that's an international song. I feel like we're all part of the music economy in the world, and we shouldn't be thinking that one is better than the other. We are all contributors and creators in the same economy. That's important.
1: Amen.
0: I do. You know what? My worst is when someone goes, oh, I thought this was an international song. I didn't know it's from here. What the hell do you mean?
1: Same.
0: What the hell? Go sleep. What are you talking about? You know, that's what I don't like that at all. So I think this is why I love moments like this. And especially, you know, like a genre like three step as well, is that's ours. You know, we get to export 100%. That. People get to borrow that. You know, I know for a fact that people like Diplo have dipped themselves into the SA music industry and have taken it over to their production. Oh, we know about Diplo. We know about them. Even Drake as well. So come on now, we've got the quality
1: 100%.
0: Here. We've got to back ourselves. And while we're on the soapbox together, it is Women's Month, Shekinah, and a lot of ladies look up to you in the music industry. A lot of them look to you for guidance. They know you have such quality with every project you put your mind into, and there's the quality that they wish upon themselves as well. And if you were to take a little moment on the soapbox along with me, can we chat to the ladies in the industry who are feeling a bit despondent, a bit lost, a bit worried? Because I actually interviewed one of them today, one of them that pretty much said, she put her hand up and she said, I'm trying to figure it out as I go along. And I try to share my words with her, but maybe let's chat to them now, who are at just the morning of their career. They're trying to get in. What do you want to say to those ladies who are stepping in to the spotlight of SA music?
1: I just want to say, like anything, a music career is going to feel laborious. It's going to feel like work. It's going to feel exhausting, not rewarding, tiring. But at the end of the day, it's something that you love. I think just know that it's always going to feel like this is a challenge, but the beauty is overcoming that challenge. It's finishing the song. It's having a good show. It's trying to get an interview with Carl. It's putting yourself out there. It's a lot of work, but at the end of the day, every little milestone is so worth it. And I think all the little milestones are worth are worth celebrating. Even having the conversation with you on and being able to open up about where she's coming from or where any artist is coming from and struggling, like, it's so worth it. I think the reward down the line for your perseverance is so much more worth it than other things, you know, than doing something that you don't love. You know, I think it's just a decision you have to make for better or for worse. and kind of just lock in, you know, lebo matosa, like, love music, just love it, you know, and just know that it's gonna come with its cons, you know.
0: Yeah.
1: And I don't mean that in a negative way, I just mean it in a real way, that even your favorite artist, you know, is dealing with some sort of sad or deep or heavy emotion towards music, but the way it makes us feel when it's doing a good thing is worth it. You know, the good outweighs the bad.
0: I think what you perfectly said now is that the relationship with music, if you are indeed passionate about it, it's like having the love of your life in your life finally, and you work towards so many things, and you're not always going to have perfect days, but it's the way you get over those moments where there's conflict, when there's 100%. Moments of anxiety. Like, that's what you do together, because that's all part of the love story. It's not just the good stuff.
1: 100%. The bad days are also worth it, and they're going to inspire good music, and they're going to evoke emotion and thought from you. And it's just, yeah, it's worth it. Please persevere through those feelings.
0: It's always a privilege chatting to you, honestly. I'm going to let you go.
1: Thank you so much for the rest of the laundry. The basket is looking awfully
0: No,
1: full.
0: Go do your thing. Go do your thing. It's so nice to chat to you. And honestly, this song is, it's gorgeous. And I know it's going to be a chart topper. And we'll chat to you very soon. I miss you. I miss seeing you. But we'll cross paths again.
1: Come.
0: Okay. I miss you.
1: Bless you. Bye.
0: Love you. Bye. This is Thinking About You, Shekinah and Jazz World.

0: If you never touched three-step before, get into it. It's South African, and we are proudly South African in this show, The Cave from Top 40, powered by Checkers, Shekinah, and Jazz World. They just won a Sama last night, thinking about you.
1: Yeah.
0: So good. So get it on the chart. Honestly, I think the chart deserves a bit of three-step. We haven't had a three-step track, really, on The Cave from Top 40 yet, so let's make this one the first. So if you are shopping today, I want to tell you the Checkers got you hooked up. 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
1: BTS, it's called Swim. 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My name is Carl Wastey, and all I asked you to do is listen out for just a little bit of a Madonna line somewhere. Lauren, did you hear it anywhere?
2: Hi.
1: Hey.
2: Yes, Carl, I did.
1: Okay, where'd you hear it?
2: Missing you.
1: The missing you. Yes, it was sneaky. Yes. You heard that.
3: Oh, that's something I want to talk about.
2: I did.
1: Ah, okay. Well, I got something I want to talk about. I want to talk about you winning a limited edition Madonna album. It's all yours. Congratulations, Lauren Younger. You're a winner.
2: Well,
1: are you a Madonna
2: thank
1: fan?
2: You so
1: better
2: much.
1: Be. Massive Madonna
2: yes.
1: fan. Now,
2: yes.
1: these
2: the
1: are
2: old stuff.
1: Yeah, no, but trust me, this is a limited edition album vinyl. Not many
2: wow.
1: people have this on the planet, and that's going to be coming from our music department. Our good friend Ashley, our music manager, has put this up as an incredible Madonna weekend prize. So it was only necessary for us to do that, especially with the new album drop. We had to make it happen. So there we go. It's all yours. And thank you so much for listening so attentively to the chart show. I really appreciate you for that.
2: Thank you. I really do enjoy it.
1: No,
2: go
1: thank
2: Will
1: you.
2: Lindley.
1: Go Will Lindley. Do you think Will's going to stay at number one today?
2: I hope so. Come on, 3 weeks. He's got to.
1: Okay. Let's see. We'll see later. Okay, you better stick around. And also, don't forget to wish Madonna a happy birthday tomorrow, eh? So, B-Day.
2: Oh, wow.
1: Okay. Lovely.
2: I will do that. Happy birthday, Madonna.
1: Yeah, because obviously you two are friends. I know, I can tell by your the vibe. It's okay.
2: I got a vinyl now. I've got to be.
1: You understand what I'm saying? When you have somebody's vinyl, you're basically besties. Thanks a lot, Lauren. You're a winner.
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0: Loiso, Lost and Found, with a double L, by the way. 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Then you have to wait patiently. 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
1: I have something too, Madonna and Sabrina, if I may just interject here. Bring Your Love, the name of that track. It's the KFM Top 40 powered by Checkers. On the R300, I'm getting several reports in the WhatsApp line that there is quite a massive incident. This is before the Blue Downs exit. It looks like it's northbound from the pictures I've been receiving from CJ and Alicia. Thanks to you both for updating me. But there is a clear vehicle alight. It is causing massive delays. Looks like only the right lane is open. So if you are heading that way now, you may want to consider taking an alternative route. I just thought I'd let you know about that. Please be cautious on the roads. And if you want to drop in any other updates, I'm always happy to share. 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

0: for most people, tiredness is not a sleep problem. 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And those are two completely different things. Wait 90 minutes after waking up before your first caffeinated coffee. Your adrenal system will thank you.
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0: It Is Again by Amy Jones, just outside the top 10 and moving up fast. My name's Carl. 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
0: At the halfway point at 20, One Republic, Need Your Love.
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0: It's Alex Warren, Fever Dream, making it to 15.
2: 14.
0: Loiso with a double L, up 3 with Lost and Found.
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0: At 13, Madonna, Sabrina Carpenter, Bring Your Love.
2: 12.
0: At 12, jumping 2, Bouchelet G, Jake Isaac, I Would Lose It All.
2: 11.
1: Do it again.
0: And one up to 11, Amy Jones again.
1: Yeah, I do it again.
4: I want more.
2: 10 more to come.
1: Woo!
2: Let's go.
0: Before we hit that, there are some contenders for that number one spot.
1: The number one.
2: The number one contenders this week.
0: Ariana Grande, Hate That I Made You Love Me, could knock Will Denny off the top. Or will it be another local like Goldfish and Zolani Mohola's Little Wonder?

0: 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Let's hit that top 10. Good luck.
1: Number 10.

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0: That's what it is. So still ahead is a chance for you to win with Checkers. In fact, I'm looking for something very specific. If you want to win a 5,000 Rand Checkers voucher, you know the Checkers make every day better and better. 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

0: I knew it. I knew you. It's Tay-Tay. Let's win.
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0: Jacques.
2: Good afternoon, Carl.
0: Hi. I'm very well. Did I bother? It's Saturday. I don't like calling people on Saturday. Sometimes people are doing... I chatted to Shekinah earlier. She was doing washing. So I don't want to disturb you. What are you up to?
2: Actually, Netflixing. I was... What does it say?
0: You're searching Netflix.
2: I'm watching Netflix Animal Kingdom.
0: I love animal shows, man. I really do.
2: It's Animal Kingdom.
0: Are you talking about the biker stuff? The biker show with those guys, those boys with the mom.
2: They surfers and the mom.
0: Yes, that one. Okay, I knew it was something like that. Is it?
2: Yeah, I can't get enough.
0: I know. I haven't picked it up yet. I haven't watched that yet. I thought it was bikers, but then I realized, no, there's another Sons of Anarchy. That's the other one. But this one is through the mom. Yeah, I heard so. It's quite dark. Yeah. Quite R-rated as well. Okay, well, we'll get back to that soon. But first, you must manifest with me. You got $5,000 in the back pocket. You go to Checkers, or you shopping on Checkers online. What do you put in your cart?
2: I know it's Women's Month, and I actually want to get my mom a cell phone. So she had a cell phone, and there's problems with the cell phone. And I just said, Mom, you know what? Just put that phone away. One day I'll get you a phone. So I thought to myself, now I'm going to get her this phone. It's an Honor X5C. It's going for about, almost $1,699.
0: Yeah.
2: It's on special now at Checkers. So I thought, now rather pop that in for her, give her something for this month. And then I thought to myself, okay, man, I'm lucky still to have my parents.
0: Yes.
2: So get my dad, he likes brine, so charcoal and meat and all that stuff. It's the old man, my, do his brine and whatever, and continue. Yeah. Maybe I'll enjoy your support of it.
0: I would like you to. I think you're such a generous human being. And I think if you're smart with your money, everybody gets a little something. Imagine you pitching up to your parents' place, right? And with a cell phone in hand, charcoal, a Biki Braai place, and then a little something for you on the side there. That sounds like a perfect Saturday. It sounds like life can get better and better. It also sounds, Jacques, like you deserve this. So you've just won a 5,000 Rand Checkers voucher.
2: Well, thank you, Carl. Thank you. I highly appreciate it.
0: Get that cell phone for your mom. That's what I want to see.
2: I will.
0: Please do.
2: Definitely.
0: Enjoy, Jacques. Have a wonderful Saturday. He is our winner for the day. And thank you so much for messaging in as well. Remember, this happens every Saturday on your charger, the KFM Top 40 powered by Checkers. 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
2: We were just 18. Didn't know much, but we got lost living in daydreams.

0: Well, Lindley, I loved, I lost. It is on Your Chart Show, the KFM Top 40, powered by Checkers. Hopefully you're having a lovely day. A reminder to you, if you're using the roads today and you're on the R300, the messages that I've been seeing is that there's some protest action. Tires are burning in the R300 before the Blue Downs exit. I want to make you aware of that before you even get there. If you were about to turn onto the R300, perhaps you were on the N2, just an alert to you is that you're going to face a lot of backup on that side. You may want to take another turn off, maybe Borchards Quarry, to get to your destination, because it's pretty bad given the images I've been receiving. But be safe on those roads. And any updates, please drop me a message on 082-945-0940.
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2: Brad, what is your technique for calling in sick? 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

0: It's Tyler. 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

0: It's Say That I Made You Love Me from Ariana Grande. She actually opened up at number one with Petal, giving her one of the biggest chart debuts of her career with that track. The album actually moved 295,000 equivalent album units in its first week in the US. So well done to Ariana Grande. At number two this week on your chart show, let's recap. It's just
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0: Starting your top 10, Olivia Rodrigo, Drop Dead. At 9, Tay Tay, I Knew It, I Knew You. Eighth spot, Lady Zamar's First Class.
1: Seven.
0: One up for Will Lindley's I Loved, I Lost. At 6, Somma, Potential.
1: 5.
0: Starting the top 5, Tyler and Zara Larsson, She Did It Again.
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0: At 4, Goldfish and Zolani Mahola, Little Wonder.
3: 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You're a fire.
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0: Die Die, a former number one, Shakira and Burna Boy at 3.
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0: 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Here is your number one track of your chart show. Once again, the man himself, Take a Bow, Will Lindley, Holding the Line, is your number one song. And just a fast fact, if you Google when Will Lindley's birthday is, it'll say 15 August. Don't believe the Google. His birthday's on the 8th of August. We found that out the hard way just yesterday on the flash drive. So a very belated happy birthday to Will Lindley. Here is another number one for him. Have a wonderful weekend. Mitch Matiana is up next till 6 o'clock, and he's got another exclusive Madonna album to give you. Enjoy. Here's your number one.

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0: 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It's Madonna.
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3: 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What did she say?

0: It's Jeremy Loops. It's called Wolves right here on KFM 94.5. Welcome to the show. My name is Mitch McKenna. I'm going to be hanging out with you all the way till 6 p.m. You know the warm weather that we experienced in the week? We needed it for a day like this. Okay, it's the weekend. It should have been here. But nonetheless, we're still out and about living our best lives halfway through the month of August. Listen, lots happening on the show as always. A little bit later on, you've got the turn-up game where I'll be giving you a few clues you'll take to WhatsApp and let me know who the featured artist is. Plus, this week on the internet, take a look at what's happening with some of the biggest and funny stories that I came across. And of course, we've got the sports wrap, a massive clash in schoolboy rugby. We got Paul Riss taking on Grey, a college. So we're going to be talking about them a little bit later on. And of course, we're going to be catching up with Tracy Lang. She's out at the She Owns Her Success workshop with Momentum. So we're going to find out what's going on there and everything happening and how you can get involved as well. And of course, Madonna fans, I've got a surprise for you. Later on the show, I'm not going to tell you what it is, but trust me, it is a goodie. So if you have a friend that loves Madonna or you love Madonna, make sure they tune into the show between now and 6 p.m. because this is a prize that you do want. It's a jam-packed show. And of course, if you want to keep me in touch with what's happening on the roads when you're out and about, let me know. Save my number. It's very simple. It is 082-945-0940.
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It's Mikasa. I love this one. It's called Your Body. 25 minutes till 3 o'clock. This is, of course, KFM 94.5. My name is Mitch Matyana, with you all the way till 6. Listen, driving in today wasn't too bad in terms of traffic, but of course, if you spot something that I've missed, please, please let me know on WhatsApp, 082-945-0940. And also, let me know how your weekend is shaping up. What are you up to? Maybe you came back for some school sports, or the plan is to bri. And that's always a good plan. Hit me up. I want to know how your weekend is looking. And of course, I've got the most music to make you feel great. Like this one, it's Shimza called Fire.

0: It's Doja Cat. I love this one. It's called Jealous Type, right here on KFM 94.5. Coming up in the next few minutes, I'll be catching up with our very own Tracy Lang. She's out at Momentum's She Owns Her Success workshop. We're going to find out what's going on, the things that she's learned so far, and of course, how you can get involved at home as well, so we can help you make better financial decisions. So stick around, that's coming up next.
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It's out, guys. They go by the name of Sunset Sweatshop. I love this one. It's called Take a Chance right here on KFM 94.5. And yes, in the next few minutes, we're going to be catching up with Tracy, who's out at the Momentum. She owns her success workshop. She's going to be breaking down everything that's happening there. And of course, if you can't make it, we've got the virtual sessions that are going to be happening as well. So we're going to get a little bit more on that and everything that she is covering. And she's on the ground. She's getting stuck in. That's all I can say. And trust me, it's going to be really, really cool with conversation around finance and just planning. It's really awesome. Got a little to hear a little bit about it. So we're going to chat to her. She's going to give way more insight into it next. KFM Weekend After.

0: for most people, tiredness is not a sleep problem. It's an energy production problem. And those are two completely different things. Wait 90 minutes after waking up before your first caffeinated coffee. Your adrenal system will thank you.
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0: I love how what she did in this one. It's Max Moore. It's called Hot and Heavy. 20 minutes past 3 is the time. Right here on KFM 94.5. Trust me, on the show, we will be catching up with Tracy a little bit later on. But if you're a Madonna fan, KFM 94.5 has you covered. So to celebrate Madonna's birthday this Sunday, the 16th of August, you can win an amazing Madonna prize and add a little Queen of Pop of Magic to your collection. All right. Here's how to enter. It's very simple. All you need to do is listen out for a Madonna song right here on KFM 94.5. WhatsApp me the name of the song, when it played, and send your answer to 082-945-0940. That easy. Keep listening. Keep those ears open, and you could be celebrating Madonna's birthday in style.
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It's two icons in South African music, DJ Zinhle. Tomorrow day, it's called Colors. 20 to 4 is the time. This, of course, KFM 94.5. As you know, we are celebrating Madonna all weekend long because it's her birthday tomorrow. And if you heard the song and you WhatsApped it to me with the right time, I could be calling you in the next few minutes to give you an incredible prize. So stick around.

0: It's Steven Sanchez. It's called Sweet Love. Quarter to four is the time. Right here on KFM 94.5. Look at me trying to rush this weekend. My bad. Listen, I hope you're relaxed, hanging out, doing absolutely nothing. It's the middle of the month, so yeah. Sometimes budgets can be tight. But of course, if you did hear the Madonna song, I could be calling you right now to make you a winner.
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0: Listen, we do it big when we're celebrating the Queen of Pop. As you know, all you Madonna fans, KFM 94.5 has you covered to celebrate Madonna's birthday tomorrow. You could win an amazing Madonna prize and a little something extra from the Queen of Pop to add to your magical collection. All I asked you to do was listen out for the Madonna song, WhatsApp me the name of the song, when it was played to 082-945-0940. And someone with quick fingers that did that was Ryan, of course. Ryan, how are you doing?
4: Very well, thank you, Mitch.
0: I'm fantastic. Listen, Ryan, I know you are out and about. What's happening? What's happening in your life right now?
4: Yeah, I'm having to replenish the beers. So, you know, it's one of the... That's where you caught me.
0: Hold on. So you went on a beer run, right? Grab a little cold ones, had KFM blasting on the radio, and then it all worked out.
4: You know, that's when it's written in the stars. Then you know it's supposed to happen.
0: Oh, that's good. Listen, I also need to remind you, just because for your friendship group, don't forget the ice. Yeah?
4: Oh, yes. Don't forget
0: the ice. So, again, for sending the WhatsApp and getting the right time and what the name of the song is, congratulations, you've won a copy of one of Madonna's limited edition vinyl albums. It is really awesome. It's cool. There's only a few out there, so it's one of those special gems that you can keep close to your heart, yeah?
4: Fantastic. Thanks, Mitch. I'll remember you guys every time I have a beer and put on a bit of Madonna.
0: Listen, I love that, all right? Listen, have a good one. Enjoy all the hanging out and the festivities of the Saturday, yeah?
4: Awesome. Thank you, Mitch. When you finish, you're welcome to come and join the party.
0: Darcy. That's what I love about game time. Thank you so much, Ryan. Have a good one, of course. We're going to be doing it all weekend long. Keep your ear out, because who knows? You could be a winner.
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0: 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Listen, I took a quick peek at what's happening on your roads. Everything does seem free-flowing. 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I've got Imagine Dragons with Bad Liar, Black Coffee with We Dance Again, and of course, Teddy Swims with Bad Dreams.
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It's Neo, KFM 94.5. 10 minutes past four. My name is Mitch Matyana. And listen, today women are taking charge of their financial futures at Momentum.

0: for most people, tiredness is not a sleep problem. It's an energy production problem. And those are two completely different things. Wait 90 minutes after waking up before your first caffeinated coffee. Your adrenal system will thank you.
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2: Just joining us online, that is what's so absolutely epic about this.
3: Yeah.
2: The 8th edition of the She Owns Her Success Workshop Series. And it just keeps getting bigger, better, brighter, and it's just more amazing than you can ever imagine. So we've got so many people joining us online, and please, you can still do so. You can join the conversation. Just use the hashtag She Owns Her Success, and that's all you need to do to continue the conversation. But I also have Andre with me. She can tell you a little bit more about what it is that's happening today. Can I hand you over?
3: Oh, please, can I chat to Andre?
2: There we go. You can go.
4: Hi, everyone.
3: Hey, how's it, Queen? First of all, Andre, I want to know from you, what's been some of your highlights that you've noticed from this incredible workshop?
4: Oh, it's been incredible and such a fun day. All the lovely ladies are dressed up in chic attire.
3: Come on.
4: And networking. And, yeah, it's a beautiful day. So, yeah, the whole discussion is around know your numbers. So understanding your financial reality that gives you greater power to make informed decisions about your future.
3: Yeah.
4: And this is why this theme of this year is so important and relevant. So plan before the pressures, before there's, you know, this pressure point. Decisions around parenthood, family, and life milestones are easier to navigate when financial planning starts early rather than reactively. So it's all about confidence coming from clarity, and the workshop it's such a practical space where women can just access some expert guidance and make more confident financial decisions.
3: Listen, I love that, especially the certain points that you hit there in terms of, like, you know, making sure that you plan for those pressure points that come into life. Because, listen, sometimes things hit you out of nowhere, and being able to have somewhat of structure within that, I think, is a very, very important thing. What's one of the lessons that you can share from today that maybe on your personal journey that you've picked up and thought, hey, this is really cool?
4: Yeah, so today I've learned that you really need to start early with planning anything. So we've been in great discussions, and everyone is just like, I can see in the audiences, in their eyes, they're like shocked, they're fearful, but they are learning. They're learning, and they feel like they're behind. They should have probably started earlier.
3: Yeah.
4: But the key point is, it's never too late to start as long as you start.
3: Oh, listen, that is beautiful. And of course, during Women's Month, bringing a sisterhood of people from different backgrounds and from different, you know, areas and stuff together to have these certain or important conversations. And of course, empowering women out there in South Africa. I think the way Momentum has structured these workshops has definitely been something that, you know, people can get involved in. And of course, plus having this virtual side of things, I think that's also been cool for those who actually can't make it to Stark Studios as well, right?
4: Yes, it's so cool and so insightful. So I would like to motivate everyone to log in now. And even if you can't log in now, watch it later. There's some valuable lessons and insight that they will definitely guide you into a successful financial future.
3: Oh, listen, Andre, I don't want to keep you any longer from all the things that you're learning over there. So, of course, wishing you all the best and enjoy it, yeah?
4: Thank you so much. Thank you for having me.
3: It's only a pleasure. There we go. That's what's happening right now. So Tracy's out in Johannesburg. She's hosting the virtual sessions. You can get involved. And of course, if you missed out on all of this and everything that's happened throughout the workshop, don't worry. Just simply click on the hashtag She Owns Her Success. Check it out on social media and look at the incredible conversation that Momentum is doing, empowering all ladies from different backgrounds. And of course, giving some tools in order to deal with things that's happening in our country, and for them to prepare for everything that's happening in their lives. So beautiful.

0: It's Teddy Swims. It's called Bad Dreams. Hop us forward is the time. This is KFM 94.5. It's such a cool track, man. Listen, I hope your Saturday is going well. The roads look clear. Well, they look okay, which is good. That means you can be out and about doing your thing and living your best life. And of course, making sure that you got those braais sorted. Come on. Hope you got that little salty chop on there. I'm just making myself hungry. And remember, the best braai side is, of course, potato salad. Come on.
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2: 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Apparently, this makes you actually sound sick. You don't even have to put it on, eh, Brad?
3: So I lay on my back on the bed, leh.
4: Uh-huh.
3: It's like you struggle to breathe and you start to cough also automatically. So it makes you sound very sick, yeah. Yeah.
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It's JM, T-Mail with J-something. It's called I Can't Wait. Right here on KFM 94.5. Coming up in the next few minutes, we've got the sports wrap. Take a look at what's happening in the world of sports around the world. Lots to chat about. As you know, curtain raiser for the Premier League kicks off tomorrow in the Community Shield. History was made in the PSL last night. So I'll break that down. Of course, Springbok women were in action. And we bowled up to the Blue Bulls, taking on the All Blacks. We got that and more. And I know Rondebosch boys got some bragging rights in the southern suburbs. So stick around. I've got you covered with the sports wrap on KFM 94.5.

0: 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It's called Tit for Tat, right here on KFM 94.5. 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
0: All right, as you know, this weekend is, of course, the curtain raiser for the Premier League kicks off tomorrow. It's all happening. Super excited with the Community Shield. We'll see how things shape up and go down ahead of yet another massive season. Of course, Arsenal will be going into the Premier League season as champions. Will they defend their title? We'll have to wait and see. Now, also, last night, history was made in the PSL. Stellenbosch and, of course, Quinn Plaikis. Congratulations to him. He scored a hat-trick on debut all the way from Atlantis, making his town and everyone in the Western Cape proud. He's the first individual to do that in PSL history. And sticking to the theme of debutants scoring hat-tricks, well, Springbok women were in action early hours of the morning, taking on Fiji. They won the series 2-0, but at halftime, they were trailing 10-5. And of course, Sevens star Miriam Chiremba scored a hat-trick in the second half to secure the victory for the ladies. So kudos to them. That a little bit later on, 7 o'clock to be exact, Blue Bulls will play host to the All Blacks out at Loftus. Of course, so far, the All Blacks have beaten two of the South African clubs. Will the Blue Bulls stop that run and give them a nice, good test? We'll have to wait and see tonight at 7. That's been your sports wrap.
2: This advert is paid for by the political party concerned.
3: You know, this morning I was talking to my sister in Joburg. She said they haven't had water for 10 days. Yo, I couldn't believe it. I told her it's time to move to the Western Cape. It might not be perfect, but things do work here. If something's broken, someone in charge is working on fixing it. That's why in this election, I'm not taking this for granted at all. I want to protect the progress we've made here. I want our town to keep working for all, so I'm voting Democratic Alliance.
2: This advert was paid for by the political party concerned.
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0: It's Matthew Mole. Take yours and I'll take mine. KFM 94.5. Mitch Makiana here. Listen, lots of messages coming through saying I need to shout out the Bosch boys. Come on now. Listen, they got some bragging rights, of course, in the big game against Wynberg early on. So kudos to Ronda Bosch boys. And I know that Sachs and Bishops were in action and Sachs managed to get the win over there. So there we go to the Southern Suburbs schools getting the bragging rights. Also, Paul Ruys, I know they were in action against Grey College and Paul Ruys won that. So yeah, it's looking good. The depth in South African rugby is amazing. Listen, coming your way between now and Hot Buzz 5, I've got Rihanna, the only girl in the world, Crazy White Boy with What You Do To Me. And of course, we've got This Week on the Internet, and it's all about bras. So stick around for that.
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0: for most people, tiredness is not a sleep problem. It's an energy production problem. And those are two completely different things. Wait 90 minutes after waking up before your first caffeinated coffee. Your adrenal system will thank you.
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0: Guy Butler G. I love this one. It's called Heavy, 25 minutes past four. This is, of course, KFM 94.5. And this week on the internet, someone put out a tweet saying that chicken is the hardest thing to braai. And then that sparked a whole conversation and debate, which ended up at a point where it was quite interesting. So personally, I think people might feel some type of way about this. But I think that there are certain, you know, braai sides that a lot of people love that maybe at some braais we can do without. And mine personally is pap. I had to take a moment there because I know it's a South African favorite. Listen, I love it. I love pap en wors. Ooh, amazing. In Xhosa, I would call it ibisto, like a little bit of tomato gravy in there with the sausage. Incredible. But with my braai meat, I don't know. I don't know. That's just me, though, because you could be different. You could enjoy some pap and stuff. And it got me thinking, because a lot of people started sharing their own. All right? So I've decided to create a braai safe space. Okay? There are a couple of favorites out there. What are some of those where you'd be like, Mitch, you know what? I don't mind if we just push that to the side. Let me know, 082-945-0940. And I promise you, I love pup, but hey.
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1: Getting you back into the weekend vibe. This is Weekend Afternoons

We are fully in the vibes. Bipolar Sunshine. TB up with the Vumala. I love this one. It's called Can't Get Enough. KFM 94.5. My name is Mitch Manyana. It is 20 to 6. Do we need bop at every single braai? Can it take a break? Is that possible? This is a braai safe space that I've created based on what I found on the internet. So I've opened the floor to every single person to simply answer, what is something that's a braai staple that at times you go, you know what? We can push that to the side a bit. I don't hate it. I love pop. Just to create some context around that. I love it. Pop in place. Yo, amazing. It's good. But not every single braai though. I love, you know, pop with a little bit of tomato gravy and some vorst. Like, I love that. But then sometimes the braai meat, I'm not too sure. So let me know what you think. What's something that you would put aside? 082-945-0940.

0: It's Shekinah. I love this one. It's called Thinking About You. Teaming up with Jazz World. 10 to 6 is the time. Listen, I'm setting the tone in because coming your way in for DJ Ready D is, of course, Tash V. 082-945-0940. If you want to get in touch with her, trust me, it's always a lekker keer when she's on air. So make sure you stick around. I'll be back again tomorrow between 2 and 6 p.m. As always, remember to feed your focus and starve your distractions.
1: This
0: Mitch,
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Oh, that is it. Cook, Sophie Tucker and Jay Belvin on KFM 94.5, setting the tone. Thank you to Mitch Matiana. I hope you had an awesome time hanging out. But it's for the next 3 hours, getting in the groove, getting into the mood for your Saturday night. I'll be with you until 9 o'clock. There's still some awesome competition. Well, I'll say prizes on the way for a competition. So listen out. But until then, let's get your party started.

0: for most people, tiredness is not a sleep problem. It's an energy production problem. And those are two completely different things. Wait 90 minutes after waking up before your first caffeinated coffee. Your adrenal system will thank you.
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Yes, it's Bad Habits on Ed Sheeran. It's Bad Habits with Ed Sheeran on KFM 94.5. And let me tell you something, I can feel some bad habits coming on tonight because the music is cooking. I cannot wait. What a joll tonight is going to be. I'm my Tash V hanging in with you, hanging out with you, hanging on top with you, inside, wherever you are. I want to know, what are you up to? What bad habit are you getting up to tonight? You know the number, 082-945-0940. Tell me where you're partying at and what's most important about tonight. One bad habit that I'm loving. Yes, please. It's your Saturday spin. Low down, baby.

0: Can we have a moment for that mix? Wow, I am having a party here in the studio all by myself. You're listening to Tash V. I'm in for Ready D tonight. And let me tell you something. He might not be here, but his music is still on fire. I asked you, what are you guys up to?
1: You definitely made the mix better with Missy. Thank you.
0: Woohoo! It's a pleasure, Gail. That is incredible. I am having such a joy. Let's listen to it.
2: Hi there. It's David de Villiers here from the Northern Suburbs. And I really, really enjoy the music. Keep it going. Cheers, man.
0: Oh, it's only a pleasure. We are here to entertain you.
3: Where's school? Hopefield just went into schools. Give them a shout out.
0: Woohoo! Well done, Hopefield. All the best. Another celebration needed for tonight. Don't go anywhere. The music is on fire. And also, you get to stand a chance to win with Madonna. Don't go anywhere. That's coming up in about 5 minutes.

That's Jump by Tyler on KFM 94.5. You're listening to myself, Tash V, in for Ready D this evening. And it is your opportunity to jump at the chance to win this evening. Yes, listen up. If you are a Madonna fan, KFM 94.5 has you covered. So to celebrate Madonna's birthday, that is tomorrow, the 16th of August, you could win an amazing Madonna prize and add a little Queen of Pop magic to your collection. So here's how to enter. 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Then WhatsApp us the name of the song and when it played. You can just send your answer to 082-945-0940. It is that easy. Just keep listening. It's super simple. Those instructions again, you're listening out for a Madonna song on KFM 94.5. WhatsApp us the name of the song and when it played and send your answer to 082-945-0940. Just keep those ears open. You could be celebrating Madonna's birthday in style.

0: for most people, tiredness is not a sleep problem. It's an energy production problem. And those are two completely different things. Wait 90 minutes after waking up before your first caffeinated coffee. Your adrenal system will thank you.
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0: Oh man, it's Sweet Talker, Years and Years in Galantis on KFM 94.5. And you're listening to myself, Tash V. I am in for ADD this evening. And let me tell you something. We have been playing the jams. I've been having such a jol here. But I do know that it is time to contact our winner. It is time to call. Let's see if our winner is going to pick up. Let's see. Of the Madonna Prize. Come on. Yeah, there we go. Always love it. Come on, pick up, pick up. You know, it's one of those, I don't know if people are going to answer calls anymore. Hello?
1: Hi.
0: Hello, is that Roman?
1: Yes, this is Roman.
0: Roman, congratulations. You're speaking to Tash V from KFM 94.5, and I'm calling to congratulate you on the prize that you've just won for our Madonna competition here. Congratulations. Tell us what song played tonight. Sorry, say that again.
1: Hung Up by Madonna.
0: Hung Up by Madonna. That is correct. Yeah. That is correct. Well, a huge congratulations to you. You have won a copy of one of Madonna's limited edition vinyl albums.
1: This is a confession. For once.
0: For once, you won.
1: This is a surprise.
0: Hello?
1: I think the line is bad, but I'm like super duper excited.
0: Yes, you are super duper excited. Well, I got that, and that's the most important part. So please do stay on the line, and I'll get those details from you. But let me tell you something. There is another chance to win tomorrow night again and throughout the weekend. So keep listening to all the shows. It could be you next. But right now, we need to get back to the music. And let me tell you something. DJ Reddy, he knows what he's doing. He's world class. And we've got another mix on the way.
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0: let me blow your mind. It is myself, Tash V, in for Ready D tonight. And man, oh man, he is a master genius. I'd like to say I'm having a wonderful time here, and this is an awesome mix, even if I say so myself, but it's not myself. It is the Grandmaster Ready D, still keeping us entertained. And let me tell you, I don't know what you're up to tonight. If you're watching the rugby, well, we're having a slight problem here. It is halftime. Well, I mean, in the second half of the game, 7:29 to the All Blacks. And I saw a guy on social media earlier, and I can't find the video. It disappeared before I could save it. But he has gone on. He's a South African guy, and he's gone on to say he is so behind the Bulls. He is in for his spawn. And he is so convinced that the Bulls are going to show the All Blacks who's who, that he will do anything. And of course, you will not believe it, but the All Blacks team, their social media team, came back on his video and commented, get the All Blacks logo tattooed on your arm, or I think it was somewhere, if the All Blacks win. Well, he is live on YouTube. I wish I had his name. And I would also like to know if he's now going to have that tattooed, because he is a diehard SA supporter and, you know, backing the Bulls for us this weekend. But now it looks like he's going to end up with an All Blacks logo on his forearm. I want to know, like, how far would you go for your team? How far are we actually going here? Are we talking, like, are you this passionate about, you know, maybe it's sport or whatever it is, your soccer team or cricket or whatever your passion is, or who you are behind, like, die hard. What are you doing? What is, like, your thing that you would do? I mean, are we going hangover here? You know, with your face, bit of Mike Tyson? Or are we, what is happening? Hit me up on the WhatsApp line, 0829450940. How far are you going for your team, and what would you be doing? Let's get straight back to the tunes, whatever you have to. I hope it's a party.
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0: for most people, tiredness is not a sleep problem. It's an energy production problem. And those are two completely different things. Wait 90 minutes after waking up before your first caffeinated coffee. Your adrenal system will thank you.
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That's Tell Me How You Feel, Joy Enrique on KFM 94.5. You're listening to Tash V in for Ready D tonight. And I'm having such a giggle because chatting to some friends about going out, and some people are here celebrating. They've just done High Rocks today, and some are going on a Jewel there, and others are going there. And I'm just thinking about training because I'm doing an Ironman in November. And yes, I know it's August. My men say, you don't sneer joke ni word. So I'm just swimming, cycling, and running my life away. But they're going out jeweling. And then we've got a bit of a group banter on the WhatsApp group saying, yeah, but you're just going to ninja bomb. And then you're just going to, well, you're probably making plans for breakfast tomorrow. So I want to know from you, what is your party persona? Are you the first one on the dance floor? Are you the, I'm just having one drink? Or are you the DJ's best friend by midnight? Like, who are you? Are you the one that disappears and somehow ends up at an after party? In Amal Proberia Bell? And then are you, like I said, maybe you're the one already planning tomorrow's recovery breakfast. So I want to know from you, what is your party persona? You know the number, 082-945-0940. Send me your WhatsApps. I want to hear, what is your party persona? Who do you turn into when it's your time to go jawling? Let's get straight back to it. David Guetta, One Republic. I don't want to wait. Let's make

0: let me think about it. Fiddle Legrand featuring Out of Core on KFM 94.5. I'm Tash V. And let me tell you something. It is hot in here. I am having a party for one. And let me tell you, Ready D has done it again. It's your Saturday spin. And I've got another smashing set coming up. It's your third Saturday spin for the night. Wherever you are, whatever you're up to, I hope you are having the time of your life. Because that's what we do. We got to have the best time because we only have one life, one shot. So I hope you're making the most of it. Let's get into it. It's your third spin of the night. Before I'm out of here, have fun.
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0: Yabo, that is myself, Tash V. I am out of here. Thank you so much for hanging out with me. I will be back again tomorrow night in for DJ Grandmaster Reddy D. And I'm going to leave you with a little bit more awesome music. Don't go anywhere. Stay listening. Party hard. And don't forget, tomorrow morning, all of us will be out doing blisters for bread. So if you are joining, come and say hi. Come take a photo. Come do whatever you want and just meet the team. But we will be there tomorrow morning feeding the nation and going for a little 5K or a 10K walk. And hope to see you there. But if not, tomorrow night, 6 to 9 p.m. Until then, have a good one.
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0: for most people, tiredness is not a sleep problem. It's an energy production problem. And those are two completely different things. Wait 90 minutes after waking up before your first caffeinated coffee. Your adrenal system will thank you.
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2: 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Hey, yo, Jason.
3: Oh, yeah. Oh, yeah.
2: Say something to her. Holla at her.
3: I got one question. 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You know what to do with that big fat butt.
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